cause I can do it in the mix. And if your man gives you trouble, just to move out on the double, and you don't let it trouble your brain, cause the way it goes, trouble down the drain. Cause the way it goes, trouble down the drain.

We're sorry. The number you have reached is not in service. Please check the number or try your call again.

and do that, and do that, huh? Now why you wanna go and do that, love, huh? Now why you wanna go and do that, and do that, huh? Now why you wanna go and do that, love, huh? Now why you wanna go and do that, and do that, huh? Now why you wanna go and do that, love, huh? Now why you wanna go and do that, and do that, huh? Now why you wanna go and do that, love, huh? Now why you wanna go and do that, and do that, huh? Now why you wanna go and do that, love, huh?

0: why you wanna go and do that and do that, huh? Now why you wanna go and do that, huh? Now why you wanna go and do that and do that, huh? Now why you wanna go and do that, huh? Now why you wanna go and do that and do that, huh? Now why you wanna go and do that, huh? Now why you wanna go and do that and do that, huh?
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DJ Patrice, because you know it works hard. Turn up the music a little higher, and watch the crowd as they perspire, getting busy on the dance floor. Yo.

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0: और फिर क्या होगा?
1: पार्टियां, दावतें।
2: Yeah!

there is a certain way of doing sadhana. As I said, whatever your mind will think about, the mind gets colored with that. So a mantra anushthana. Anushthana means when you choose for this many hours and or this much of number of mantras, you would do for a certain period of time. The mantra is selected for a particular purpose. And every mantra is a set of sound vibration. Any vibration when is created will produce some energy. That energy can be in form of heat or light or motion. Simple physics law. Wherever there is friction, there will be energy. And energy will express itself in form of light or motion or energy. Like this electricity, it's again production of the some frictions. Maybe it is water-based, maybe it is solar-based, but there is certain friction which happened. When you chant a mantra, mantra is set of sounds. What is mantra? It is set of sounds. It comes in a certain frequency, and how you do, what would be the pitch, what would be the depth, it will change everything. This sound frequency will have an effect on your body and also on your mind. Also on your brain. I have to, you know, specifically say on brain. Yes, it will affect on body, but on the brain very specifically. The effect of sound vibration will create changes in your system. So much so that in California, a neurosurgeon has just performed a surgery with sound. So no cut was made on the head. The person was made to lie. The person had this involuntary movements happening in the hands. The hands are shaky all the time. And last 20, 30 years of her life, she couldn't comb her hair, she couldn't drink, she couldn't eat anything because hands are moving. And her whole life was upset. There were these cysts grown, and there was this, now either they do the open surgery, craniotomy, and do the procedure by making holes in the skull, but they tried a newer method, and that is the sound was used. So CT guided, CT scan guided, ultrasound guided, the area was specified. And that area of problem was given that sound radiation, just the sound. So the certain area which needs to be taken off was destroyed by the sound. In the nerve endings, that particular area. So before this sound surgery, neurosound surgery, she was asked to do her signature. Well, she couldn't, so her pen just moved waverly here and there. She was asked to draw a straight line, and she couldn't do the straight line, and the hand is just going flip-flop, and there's a weird line there. Then they did the surgery. Now, no cuts, no innovation, just the sound is being used. And with great precision, because they don't want to damage any part of the brain. It's very risky. So they did the surgery. And then they gave her the pen again to do the sign. She could do the sign. And she could draw a straight line after maybe 20, 22 years. She could write with her hand. 40% improvement happened in just one go.
Lithotripsy was always there. Yeah? For stones, lithotripsy. Again, the sound is being used. So this means the sound has the power to do so much. And our sages were so smart and intelligent, intuitively very intelligent. They used this set of mantras to bring changes in your body, brain and mind. So in my case, I wanted to have a vision. I wanted to see Shankar, Mahadev. That was my desire. So I was given the mantra of Shiva. I was given the number, what number to do, which required me to sit still for 5.5 hours. But you know what happens is when you sit for this long and doing the mantra, it is so intoxicating that after a while the mind again and again and again goes into stillness. So the mantra chant is not happening. And you again have to pull out yourself from this stillness to do the mantra, because that is what you want to do, the purpose. So again, now see, two different, very different situations. For a common man, mind goes in thinking and won't stay with the mantra. But in advanced seeker, practitioner, the mind would go from mantra to stillness. And sadhak has to pull mind from the stillness to the mantra. Are you getting what I'm saying? Now, this mantra vibration is going to have an effect. And that effect can be, as I've said, in form of light, in form of energy, in form of emotion. Right? And you get what you want. And you do get what you want. I have already said, the mind takes color of that about which it contemplates. So when you are contemplating on Shiva, Shiva, Shiva, Shiva, Shiva, Shiva, Shiva, the mind becomes Shiva. The mind will take color of that on whom you are contemplating. So when Mirabai says she can see Krishna, although Mira happened in 12th century, Krishna happened 35,000 years ago, and yet Mira says, I can see Krishna. Now it is not necessarily that Krishna who was 35,000 years ago, but this Krishna which Mira is seeing is real for her, because this very mind is Maya. And Maya has produced this whole universe. And so is the capability of your mind to produce whatever it wants. The only thing is, your mind is so dissipated, fragmented, disillusioned, foggy, broken, in million pieces. Hence you don't have that ability to do. But this is true. This very mind which you have has the ability to create. And now all the quantum physicists are acknowledging this, agreeing to this, and accepting also that whatever you are seeing has been created by your consciousness. There is nothing outside your mind. The quantum physicists are agreeing to this, that there is nothing solid in this world. Whatever you are seeing is projection of your own mind. It's a very deeper thing what I am saying, but the mantra can take your mind to that levels, that to whomsoever deity you will focus on, that deity will appear for you.
And there was this great saint in Punjab, Baba Nand Singh. He loved Guru Nanak. He would meditate on Guru Nanak. And it is said that when he would sit, he would see Guru Nanak. Many people said, oh, he's bluffing. How is it possible? Guru Nanak happened, 500 years ago. How can he see Guru Nanak now? But what he is seeing is true for him. Because your truth is whatever comes in your perception. So the whole world is your perception and your projections. It is simple imposition of your mind, the world, which you say, this is my world. So mantra can take you to that place where, on whomsoever, you will focus. These things are going a little deeper, but I'll still talk about it. The Ayurveda herbs knowledge was not gained by studying herbs under a microscope, because there was no microscope. So how would the sage know that this herb will work for this thing? They had such a heightened consciousness and such a stilled, quiet mind that they would just see the herb, be with the herb, and intuitively they would know what this herb can be used for. And the strangest thing is this, the knowledge of herbs written in the Ayurvedic scripture now is being investigated in modern laboratories, and now they are verifying and saying, yes, it works for this very thing. They had no microscope, they had no laboratory, the word science had not even taken birth. Kabir says, E man Shakti, E man Siyo. Siyo, Shiva. This very mind is a Shakti, meaning Devi. This very mind is a Shiva. But this very mind is devil and demon too. It is how you have trained your mind. See, the ocean has everything. The ocean over here, the Pacific Ocean, would have everything. All kinds of fishes, sea creatures, the microbial population is there, fishes are there, variety of fishes are there, octopuses are there, pearls are there, expensive rocks and stones are there. It is everything is there. But when you will dive into it, then you will get, but what will you get is up till what depth you have gone into the ocean. Right? So how deep dive you have taken in your own mind will deliver you the stuff. Okay, let me say. Now I am talking to you. You answer me, am I thinking or not? Yes? Yes. So who said thinking is bad? When I write down poetry, am I not thinking or not now? When I write, or should I say when the writing happens, I am making sure that it comes in a meter so that I can sing it. One time I used to just write, they were not meant for singing purpose, so then the meter was very different. The weighing and the scaling is done, even in poetry. The meter has to be correct. So now when these words get written, I know how this can be sung. So obviously I'm using my mind
not only to write the words, but some meaningful words, rhyming words, and considering in what music and what raga composition it would be. Right? So, a thinking mind is not a problem, but a foggy mind is a problem. Mind is not a problem, but confused mind is a problem. Mind is not a problem, but fragmented mind is a problem. Mind is not a problem, but when it says, should I do this or not do this? Should I go or not go? Should I take this job or not? Should I say yes to this man or woman or no? Should I go with what the person is saying as true or not? Now here the problem comes. So the importance of doing the mantra is in front of you now. When you do mantra, you are not doing any service to Bhagwan, to God. You are not obliging God. You are not making God happy. And God would say, "Acha, ye mera mantra karta hai, I'll bless you. You know, you are doing my mantra and now I will bless you." The God is not a human being or a person who is happy or unhappy with you. God is existence. So when you do mantra, you come close to that existence. It's like, you know, there's these electric cars. And America has this one particular company, cars, which has its stations here and there. In half an hour, the power charge happens and the car is fit to go another 250 miles. You know what I'm saying? The which car? Okay, I don't have to name it. Because they don't pay me. If this gentleman pays me, then I will take name of the car. Otherwise, I don't. I charge. It's a capitalist country. No services are free. Yeah? So, there are these charging stations and you charge the car and you drive. When I first took ride in this car, we all went to a place. They did some grocery and they were coming with the grocery bags. And they said, "Where to keep it? Where to keep it?" And the owner of the car said, "Well, you can keep it at the back or you can keep it in the front." So he opened the boot in the front, there is no engine. And he opened up the back boot, and so you can keep it here. It looks so odd, no engine. Right? So the car is charged with electricity and is fit to ply on the roads. So what is mantra? It is your charging station. Whenever you will sit and do the mantra with the right technique, you will charge up your body. Every mantra is a different sound vibration producing device. Mantra is a device. Somebody in India, and actually she is a girl from a school who did a test. I would like to share you the findings of the test. She went to Kedaranath. It's one of the Jyotirlinga of Shiva. It's at 14,600 feet from sea level. And there is one place which is 65 kilometers away from Kedaranath. And it's a very difficult terrain. And you have to walk, and the priest will fill their pitchers at this temple and then walk 65 kilometers without stopping anywhere, and it's all uphill. And they are walking and walking and walking. They'll only stop when they reach the Kedarnath temple. And then they would bathe the Shivalingam with that water. The girl saw this and she was wondering, how can these people walk like this
uphill, you know, it's very difficult even to breathe over there. It's very, the air is very thin. Oxygen is very less. It's a very, you know, difficult task even to carry your own body weight, but they carry the water pitchers. Then she observed that they chant certain mantras when they are walking. Now they are speaking and walking for the difficult task, so they should be depleted with energy. But on the contrary, they are getting energized. So they walk all 65 kilometers chanting this mantra, go to the Kedarnath temple and bathe the Shivalingam over there. So she couldn't get what the mantras were. Her understanding was very limited. But then she tried with just Om. So she took the staff of that laboratory to do 30 minutes of Om every day. And she took help of her senior teachers, and I think so some doctor must be involved in that, because the finding came out that when you do half an hour of Om, the oxygen level in the blood increased. And the neurotransmitters are functioning much better. The body has more oxygen. So they had the blood samples taken before and after, and she submitted this report, and I think so in some IIT they have acknowledged that and accepted that. There have been some other people who have done this work already on Om. They have already done it. And I'm not saying it is just Om alone. There are other mantras also which have great impact. But if you do the Om unbiased, you just do it, it's like if you rub your hands vigorously, heat will come. Or no? You can do it. Do it now. Rub it hard, vigorously, together. Still not hot, still not warm. Okay, you don't have to roast your hands. The traditional Chinese acupuncture says there is an electricity flow in your meridians in the body. And there is a bioelectricity, the modern medical science also. The thinking actually is happening because of all the firing happening in your brain. It's a firing happening. And the strangest part is, none of the neuron is actually in contact with one another physically. They're just close to one another. So meaning the Wi-Fi is working in the brain itself. And there are billions of neurons in your brain, and they are functioning because of that electrical circuit which is there. And when that snaps, this is what you call somebody having a stroke. And when a stroke happens, then the paralysis is happening, the speech can get impaired, and whatever part of the neurological circuit, you know, that snaps, that particular area will not work. So body has the energy already. It is running on energy. You know about the pacemakers which they fit in your heart? What is that? The circuit is not working properly, so they put an external circuit in your heart so that it runs, the fire is happening as it should. Right? What does mantra do? You are generating energy in your body, which heals you, which energizes your body, which makes it healthy. So when you go back home, create a room. I'm saying create in a sense that there should be no objects in that room, no furniture, no carpet, nothing. Naked wall, naked roof, naked floor. You just sit on your asana, sit in the center. If possible, then have a little kind of a dome made. You know, if you can afford to, if you have space, then create a little dome so that your voice resonates in that.
and take a long inhalation, do the long chant. Let this whole room filled with the vibrations of your mantra. So you will have electricity charge happening in the body and even outside the body. A very perfect acupuncturist who has mastered his qi without touching your body can give you an electric shock. Won't touch you, will just point his fingers towards you and you will get a shock. The ability to transfer his energy to your energy, and they call the energy qi. Right? When you do mantra with the right technique, in a right place, say for half an hour every day, you will see your health improving, you will see your mind getting stronger. So much so. Now, it's a dangerous thing which I am going to... When you do mantra, with the right technique, in a right place, say for half an hour every day, you will see your health improving, you will see your mind getting stronger. So much so.

will become a reality. It's a very dangerous thing what I'm saying, but it is true. You must have heard many mythological stories where the demon is doing a tapasya and he gets the boon, right? There's not somebody who is coming and appearing and who gives the boon. Actually, when you do a certain sadhana, you awaken your supernatural powers of mind. It's amazing things which are possible. We call it a siddhi. But those who want the siddhi don't get the siddhi. Yes. So those who are not looking to become egotistical person and brag, you know, or use it in a negative way, they won't get it. So you have to have that purity, humility, sincerity, humbleness, no ego, and practice with great devotion and love. Coming back to the point, the mantra gives you energy, the mantra gives you power, the mantra gives you so much calmness and stillness that your mind can experience deep states of dhyana, meditation with the mantra alone. Nothing else is required if you do that.

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1: बाहर से कोई

Sadhguru Pranam and welcome to the Guyana Hindu Dharmic Sabha's Dharmic Milan. I trust that you will enjoy this program brought to you by the Guyana Hindu Dharmic Sabha. It is an honor and a privilege to enter your homes and share divine bhajans, inspirational thoughts and messages on Sanatan Vedic Dharma. Once again, Sadhguru Pranam and welcome to Dharmic Milan.

Today I'm going to explore Hinduism. I think it's one of the most democratic of religions. It's one, if not the most ancient of religions. It has no founder, no one sacred book to follow, but they are the four Vedas, Rig, Yajur, Samved, and Atharva. Upanishads are the commentaries on the Vedas, and as such, that too has evolved with time, and the three main commentaries, Dvaita, Vishishtvaita, and Advaita, signify how dynamic Hinduism is. Hindu religion is the origin for many other offshoots such as Buddhism, Jainism, Sikhism, and we're all familiar with the epics, the Ramayana or the Sri Ram Charitamanas, the Bhagavatam and Bharatam. These were originally written in Sanskrit and later on translated. The Mahabharata gave forth the Bhagavad Gita, and that encapsulated the sermon of Bhagavan Krishna to his disciple Arjuna on the battlefield of Kurukshetra, which saw the epic war between the Kauravas and the Pandavas. When we think whether Hinduism is polytheistic or monotheistic, in that whether we believe in one God or many, we do believe in only one God, though we feel that there are many dimensions, forms, attributes, and characteristics of that one supreme God that could be expressed in many ways. So stay with me on today's program of Dharmic Milan, and I'll continue to explore the various facets of Sanatan Vedic Dharma or Hinduism.

beautiful thing about Hinduism has always been its ability to evolve, and it has been dynamic through different stages of progress of civilization, imbibing, assimilating in it different views, ideas, thoughts, and culture. And because there is not a single holy book, every conceivable thought of human mind is encompassed in all of these books. It has no specific set of commandments per se, but there are practices that people adhere to. Hinduism allows that persons can reach the Supreme One, God, through many different ways or paths. And it also makes allowances for any one of us to see God in many different ways, whether we think of God as personal, impersonal, with form, without form. It definitely is flexible and not rigid in its outlook. And it was Sri Ramakrishna Paramahansa, that great sage, who said, "Just as a mother prepares different types of dishes for her children, so also God can be worshipped by different people as per their own preferences." Hinduism does not advocate superiority, but accepts all. There is true respect and understanding for all different beliefs and, as such, religions. It does not believe in enforcing conversions from other religions, but keeps its door open to all. Nor does Hinduism believe in proselytization or converting others. Swami Vivekananda, in his address to the Parliament of Religions in Chicago, said that he was proud to belong to a religion which has taught the world tolerance and universal acceptance. This tolerance and acceptance would have helped Hinduism to assimilate in itself divergent and sometimes contradictory views and thoughts, and has space for everyone, even the atheist. Hinduism emphasizes that the devotee must develop a bond with God, a personal relationship, if you like. And as such, Hinduism allows God to be defined in so many different ways. If we look at Durga Ma, she's considered the source of all cosmic energy and can be seen in female form completely on earth. If we look at Bhagwan Shiva, he is seen as that source that destroys anything which is obsolete to make way for reconstruction or rebirth. Bhagwan Krishna is perceived by his devotees as teacher, friend, or beloved, and it is truly because of these personal relationships that we develop with God that Hindus do not and should not fear God, but love God immensely and intensely. So a Hindu is a God-loving person and believes that God is the nearest and dearest to us and resides not far away from us, but resides in our heart first and foremost.

Like some other religions, Hindus utilize a medium to cause them to focus. It does not mean by any sense or stretch of the imagination that Hindus pray to a block of wood, metal, or any such thing. But mental images are required to keep the praying mind fixed and concentrated during worships. As such, murtis are there only as a medium. And the analogy can be drawn with a soldier and a flag. And there are many more analogies like this. And when we think of the various creative expressions of the divine by artists, we can see that portrayed in all of these expressions is the fact that God is everywhere and personified in every different way, able to multitask, create, and has no limit, or can be said to be limitless. Hinduism distinguishes itself from other world religions in being a personal religion. Hindus have never tried to impose or force their own religion on others. Even among Hindus, religion is a very personal matter. Everyone should find their own way to reach the divine. As such, there is freedom to practice our religion in our own way. So there is no fixed time or fixed gathering as such, but there are many ways a person can reach the divine, whether they choose to do it in communal worship through kirtan, mandir, satsang, jagran. This is engaging in bhakti or divine fellowship with God. Or they want to do that through sandhya, personal meditation, and having quiet moments where they reach directly within and find God as how they know it. So Hindus are quite open-minded in all of that and should continue to be. Hindus are urged never to be superstitious or steep in things that are not that devoid of reality. We are taught that we should not necessarily accept things that have no basis in reality. We should be questioning, we should be curious, and we should, in essence, be seekers after truth.

In Hinduism, karma is also mentioned so many times. Hindus are not fatalistic. Brahma says, one's karma can be considered seeds that have to be sown in the soil of destiny for them to take fruit, meaning that nothing will be gained in destiny until you make some efforts for the desired results. One's destiny lies in one's own hands. During your life, you collect good and bad karma, and when you die, your soul relieves itself from your body. Karma will decide your path in terms of rebirth or reincarnation, and that determines why people have various circumstances in life. Religious beliefs help us to understand and accept that there are many different circumstances, good and bad. Peace is restored when we are able to attain and maintain balance, understanding, and ultimately acceptance and surrender. Hinduism is vast. There is a wealth of knowledge. And within all of it, there is so much to explore, to research, to question, yes, but ultimately to understand. So I would like to urge you this morning to be motivated to peruse your scriptures, to read and research more on Hinduism, and to be an informed Hindu, not one who is always rushing towards things of superstition and things that have no basis. So today I would like to especially appeal to young people to be more informed on Sanatan Vedic Dharma, to be unafraid to question, and to be curious about your religion, curious to such an extent that you will want to delve deeper into it. And after doing all of that, engage in healthy discussions with your peers, your parents, your gurus, yes, and your pundits, so that you can have a better grasp of all or a good bit of what Hinduism has to offer. I love Hinduism because it's a personal religion, and Hindus believe that everyone has to find their own spiritual path. And it is one of the greatest teachings of Hinduism. It allows us to think freely, to choose our own way of life without harming anyone. And if we all practice that non-harm, ahimsa, non-violence, not injuring anyone by thought, word, or deed, can you imagine how much better the world will be?

Our beliefs determine our thoughts and attitudes about life, which in turn direct our actions. With our actions, we are able to create our destinies. So there are many beliefs that are sacred, such as God, soul, and cosmos, and how we look at it is essential to our approach to life. Hindus believe in many diverse things, but I'd like to share some of the fundamental beliefs of Hinduism as you traverse the path of spirituality and as you share in these moments of Dharmic Milan this morning. So, based on all that I've said, Hindus believe in one all-pervasive supreme being who is both immanent and transcendent, creator and unmanifest reality. We believe as Hindus in the four Vedas, the most ancient scriptures in the world. Hindus believe that the universe undergoes endless cycles of creation, preservation, and dissolution. And we think of the Trimurti, Brahma, Vishnu, and Mahesh, as representing that. Brahma, the creator, Vishnu, one who sustains and preserves, and Shiva, the destructive force that destroys all that is obsolete to pave the way for regeneration, rebirth, and creation. I did explain a bit about karma. It's the law of cause and effect by which each individual creates his own or her own destiny by thought, word, and deed. And I've always believed that thought, word, and deed should be in consonance with each other and not at odds with each other. Hindus everywhere believe that the soul reincarnates, evolving through many births until karmas have been resolved, and the ultimate goal is moksha, liberation, or salvation from the cycle of rebirth. Not a single soul will be or has been deprived of this destiny.

Hindus rever life and God's creation, so all life is sacred to be loved and revered. Therefore, the whole concept of ahimsa, non-injury, meaning in thought, word, and deed. So we should practice non-violence, whether it is animal or person or anything out there, because they're all God's creation. Hinduism believes, and I reinforce this, that genuine paths are facets of God's life. And all genuine paths towards God deserve tolerance and understanding. Hinduism has no beginning. It precedes recorded history, no human founder. It leads the devotee to personally experience truth within, reaching the pinnacle of consciousness where man and God are one. And we believe that inherent in all of us, there is divinity, that we are not born as a bad person or one devoid of divinity. Rather, we all have a divine spark, and as such, we are closer to God than we think. And our mission on this earth is to have that realization of the divinity within ourselves.

We all hear about Dharma. What is that and what does it mean to us? When the universe was created by God, he endowed it with order and he endowed it with laws to govern creation. Dharma as such is God's divine law prevailing on every level of existence, from sustaining the cosmos and order of existence, and also having divine moral laws which bind us in harmony with that order. Related to the soul, Dharma is the mode of conduct most conducive to spiritual advancement, the right and the righteous path. It is piety and ethical practice, duty and obligation. When we follow Dharma, we are in conformity with the truth that instructs the universe, and we naturally abide in closeness to God. When we consider adharma, it is opposition to divine law. Dharma is to the individual what normal development is to a seed, the orderly fulfillment of an inherent nature and destiny.

finally on today's program of Dharmic Milan, the whole Hindu ethic of non-violence, which I mentioned before. As we explore non-injury, we're doing so as a way to achieve balance and harmony with our external environment, peace among people, and importantly, compassion within ourselves. Many are the sources of Hindu thought which inspire men and women to live the ideals of compassion and nonviolence. And those principles of Dharma were revealed many, many, many centuries ago to someone who is divine in their thinking. Spiritual power flows in everything and through all things in this universe, animate and inanimate. They think that life is a coherent process leading all souls without exception to enlightenment, and no violence could be carried out to the higher reaches of that ascent. When they thought about all of this, it was envisaged that the whole was contained in the part and the part in the whole. Based on this cognition, they thought a philosophy of non-difference of self and other, asserting that in the final analysis we are not separate from the world and its manifest forms, nor from the divine which shines forth in all things and all people. From this understanding of oneness arose the practice of ahimsa and non-injury, and Hindus have adhered to this for centuries. We all know that Hindus, who are about 1/6 of the human race today, believe in the existence of God everywhere as an all-pervasive, self-effulgent energy and consciousness. It creates an attitude of sublime tolerance and acceptance towards others. Even tolerance is insufficient to describe the compassion and reverence Hindus hold intrinsic sacredness within all things. Therefore, actions of all Hindus are rendered benign or ahimsa. One would not want to hurt anything which one reveres. Hindus look at nothing as intrinsically evil. To him, everything, everywhere is sacred. Even home is considered like a temple. Life is a pilgrimage to liberation from rebirth, which is the ultimate end. In Sanskrit, himsa is doing harm or causing injury. When we place A before the word, it negates it. Very simply, ahimsa is abstaining from causing hurt or harm. It is gentleness and non-injury, whether physical, mental, or emotional. It is good to know that non-violence speaks only to the most extreme forms of wrongdoing, while ahimsa goes much deeper to prohibit the subtle abuse and the simple hurt. Sage Vyasa defines ahimsa, and I quote, "the absence of injuriousness toward all living beings in all respect and for all times." He noted that the person who draws near one engaged in true practice of ahimsa would be freed from all enmity. Truth must be followed strictly and without fail. This was not meant merely to condemn killing, but extended to harm caused by one's thoughts, words, and deeds of all kinds, including injury to the natural environment. Even the intent to injure, even violence committed subconsciously, is a violation of the principle of ahimsa.

Hindus do not believe in killing. To do harm to others is to do harm to oneself. We corrupt ourselves as soon as we intend to corrupt others. And in some way, we kill ourselves as soon as we intend to kill others, meaning we kill all the good that within us. Because of the knowledge of reincarnation, Hindus know that one day he may be in the same position of anyone he might be inclined to harm or persecute. The Hindu who is consciously aware within his soul knows that he is a time traveler and may incarnate. As such, much of that Hindu's life must be spent in the practice of all that is righteous and good. Ahimsa must not be seen as cowardice, it is wisdom. And wisdom is the cumulative knowledge of the existing divine laws of reincarnation, karma, dharma, the all-pervasiveness and sacredness of things blended together within the psyche or the soul of a Hindu. Peace is a reflection of spiritual consciousness, and violence is a reflection of unevolved or base consciousness.

there is spiritual urge in every soul for peace. Even if a person is violent now, that person inwardly yearns for peace. Man is essentially instinctive, intellectual, superconscious, or soul.

even if they stay up for a little bit to do that, so that their children can see that peace can be attained and then maintained through the use of intelligence. We don't have horns, nor do we have claws, nor sharp teeth. Weapons? I think the weapon is intelligence. Children must be taught through the example of parents and by learning the undeniable facts of life, the basic tenets, that an all-pervasive force holds this universe together and that we create with this force every minute. And because time is a cycle, what we create comes

And the bright and sunny and happy Sunday morning to each and every one of you. Thank you for joining me. 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This is NTN Radio, where the fun, the excitement, and the positivity starts now. Setting the trend for the rest of your Sunday. Hopefully you woke up, period. And then you woke up in high spirits, in a great mood, and look forward for the rest of your day. As I always say, Sunday, every day is family day, but Sunday is that special time that you want to spend with your children, finding out their do's, their don'ts, their wants, their needs, their ifs, their ands, and certainly their buts. We want to make sure that we are staying tuned with everything that's going on in our family lives. We're always appreciative and welcome and ready to welcome our partners, Sterling Product. I've got good news from Sterling. As you know, Sunday is ice cream day. Every day is ice cream day, as a matter of fact, at Sterling. And they've just launched a brand new ice cream flavor. We're going to talk about that. We're going to talk about GBTI and how you can drive your car with their same-day approval. 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Retail and wholesale, we're all the same. And hopefully you can sit back, relax, and enjoy, because in today's show, I promise you, you're going to get some music of yesteryear that you're going to absolutely love. Absolutely love. So sit back and enjoy.

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5: 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This is NTN Radio. We're happy to be here. Now, we all know what's going on. Have you seen the craziness that's happening with the fighting in the communities, Randy? This one fighting, that one chopping, this one running, this one. Does anybody stop to think? Stop and think what happens after? Now, the police officer, there's a young man allegedly drove a car, don't have insurance, don't have a license, speeding on the road, hit the police officer and his wife. She had a miscarriage at 8 months old. 8 months baby in her belly. Emergency surgery, broken leg. His arms are broken and two legs are broken just because some young, inexperienced man decided he's going to borrow. Have you seen this? Yes, over on the West Coast. He took a joyride, as they call it, in somebody's car that's not his, that he was not authorized to. How did he get the keys? You see, the problem starts at home, too. When we're allowing our children at 10 and 12 and 9 to, hey, bye, move the car. Hey, bye, roll back the thing. Hey, bye, good. You don't encourage that because now they think you're empowering them to drive. Because if you question 100 men in Guyana, hey, can you drive? Yes. Everybody can drive. But when you ask the follow-up question, do you have a driver's license? Well, no, but my uncle say you would have get it for me through one thing. And you got to read, you got to write, you have to pass the test. You have to do it through your own knowledge. Do not expect somebody to get it for you. Then you have not earned it. You have bought it. Do you want to buy your driver's license? Because now you don't understand the signs, what they mean. And I understand there are some circumstances of education. But then, well, we need to find a way. Because now accidents are happening left and right. People are dying left and right. Madness is happening left and right. And we need to curb that, as President Irfan Ali has so said. It needs to be done. Lots of people, the most death in our country is caused by accidents, Randy. And it's influence, under the influence. It's by underage driving. It's by people who have no driver's license and a whole bunch of nonsense. And they need to be penalized. So this kid who did this, he's remanded to jail. He's been charged. And I think his total is something like 40,000 bail, or 40,000 fine, or 50,000, like 150,000. And the child is dead because they had to abort the child to save the mom. And then the woman's leg, and then the police officer legs and arm broken, and then everything. And this boy, he has to go to jail.

0: they need rehabilitation. There has to be that. There has to be accountability. Anyway, let's bring you some more music. 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
1: Bolo. Hasa mai. Bolo.

And welcome back, everybody. Happy Sunday to you. We have got to start the conversations at home. The bullying, the respect for others, the love, the empathy, the sympathy that this world need. We have to start the conversation. And the best place and the best how to do it is at home. This is getting crazy in our country. And we, as the grown-ups, the adults, we have to enforce these things, because the kids today, I tell you, man, I am telling you, if I had my way, I would, believe me, I would do away with TikTok. I will do away with social media, period. You know, there are some countries that have no social media and no TV. In Africa, no TV, no social media, no nothing. You can't get it, but they don't have crimes. You know, it is crazy. Anyway, GBTI Bank, it's your time. 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I hope you're enjoying each and every one of these music, folks, because these has been selected especially for all of you. Happy Sunday.

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Well, a very good afternoon, Guyano. Today's a very special day. It's Father's Day. They're unique fathers. Fathers we can look up to, we can respect. And that's why we love our fathers and those fathers who are not taking the step. You know, out of the abundance of a man's heart, his mouth speaketh. Sometimes we hear rubbish coming out, but we have to realize they're still fathers. Because that's the way, you know, influence of friends and things that happen to influence lives. The world is so imperfect, and don't let anyone pull you down. Just remember to stand up strong, be who you are. God made you, you're His crown creation, royal priesthood. On this special day, I want to say a big thanks to all. There's so many persons from since 12 last night sending in greetings. I jumped out of my bed and I said, wow, amazing. I thank you for your love and I really appreciate it. That you love this platform, you love NTN's radio. I'm happy to be here with you. Let's say hi to Radhika Singh from Tushin. Saying happy Father's Day to all and thanks, Radhika. Also, happy Father's Day to Uncle Rabbi, and it's coming from all the grands, especially Auntie Anno, your wife, and everyone wishing you all the best. Happy Father's Day to you. Let's say hi to Nando on the east coast of Demerara. Thank you so much for your wishes. Vijay Shivdat is in the house. Happy Father's Day to Vijay. He says to all the fans in and out of Guyano, your life with DJ Love. Rocking on Father's Day. Thanks, Vijay. Want to wish you all the best. Let's say hi to Sita on the west side. Says she's looking forward to enjoying another awesome day with NTN. Santa Troy, you're joining us up there in Maryland, USA. Thank you so much for your greetings, Sandra. The Sudials is in the house. Let's say happy Father's Day to Mr. Sudial. Greetings are coming from all the kids, Ashok and Vita, Grands, Sonia, Rebecca, Noel, Joel, Joshua, little baby Aliano. Happy Father's Day to you, sir. Geeta Singh from NTN says happy Father's Day to Lunadat Singh, wishing him all the best. We'll continue with more greetings in a short while as we start some of the awesome songs. There is Puran Siraj.

0: Remember when your kids, they have to look up to you. What example are you? You have to stand tall, let them respect you. Not talking to your father, give him a call right now.
1: You are a great man, daddy, you are number one. Oh my daddy, I love you.
0: You see, the devil came to kill, steal and destroy. He wants to destroy family.
1: It's true.
0: He wants to destroy people and he use vessels who are willing to be used. So you got to be careful. Remember to love your father. No matter what your father might be, an alcoholic, a cuss, you know, cursing all the time. Just love him because he's your father. Even if he couldn't offer you much in life and you struggle with one shirt, one pants, one meal a day, still love him. He's your dad.

0: I want to say happy Father's Day to Mr. Bram from NTN. It's coming from your son. Wish you all the best, Arav. Just hoping that you have an awesome day, Bram. Also, happy Father's Day to Vishnu, a wonderful father from Nadine, who thinks the world of you. You're always special, Dad. Says how much he loves you and happy to be your daughter. It's coming from Bram and also from Arav and Nadine. Happy Father's Day to you. Happy Father's Day. You're live on the radio.
1: Hi. Afternoon.
0: Hello there, Lolita.
1: And happy Father's Day to you. And buddy, say happy Father's Day too.
0: Thank you, buddy.
1: Happy Father's Day to all the fathers, like Mr. Max, Mr. Faisal, Rudy, Firoz, and to all, there were so much of fathers, so Mr. Collins and everyone, and I'm heading to a funeral right now in thing. I ain't get no sleep. I had some guests coming last night, so they're coming for the funeral. That's what the guy they get crushed up with the truck. So I'm very busy, so I'm heading there now to the cremation ground. And to Mr. Mr. Premitan and Mr. Rajesh, and to all the fathers, and especially to my mom, Daro. I'm not sure if I will be making it to her today, but it's, every day is a Father's Day. And to all the single moms out there, Frederick, you have a blessed day. And I think you are a great father.
0: I try my best.
1: And I think Buddy is the most greatest father, because he's the man who hides anything from his children. Then he always cherishes them too.
0: I know my kids love me. This morning I had breakfast. Maybe I'm going to show it on my WhatsApp a little later on. Awesome food. Oh. Like, but the only thing is, I was in a hammock with short pants, so I hope the video don't cause problems. I'll probably show it in my profile a little later on today.
1: Okay, well, my daughter do both egg, and she do toast bread. Well, you see what happened? I went to the wharf 4 o'clock this morning, whole night we wait.
0: Somebody was in for a good treat this morning.
1: I had to get things done, so I'm tired. So you have a great
0: okay, day. You too. On air, good afternoon.
2: Hello, good afternoon.
0: Navita, how are you?
2: I'm good. I'd like to say happy Father's Day to you.
0: Also, thank you.
2: My dad, Mr. Sudial, who's in bed listening to you right now. And these greetings are coming from Navita Sudial, Ashokan and Sudial, the grandkids, Noel, Joel, Joshua, Rebecca, Sonia and baby Alian. Also, my mom, and my father is celebrating his 84th birthday on Tuesday.
0: Wow, that's awesome.
2: Yeah, and can you please play old songs for my dad?
0: I will. I will, but not right now, because now is the Father's Day. After an hour, I'll change. So.
2: Yeah, I know. Thank you so much, and you have a pleasant
0: welcome. Just do me a favor. Give your dad a hug and tell him from the management of NTN, happy Father's Day, and we love him. 84, wow, that's awesome.
2: Please listen to the radio, and also my mom, too.
0: Okay, thank you.
2: That's eternity. Thank you so much. You have a pleasant day, and everyone in and out of Guyana, happy Father's Day.
0: Welcome, Navita.

0: want to say a big thanks to Nadine Prasad here from NTN for the Father's Day greetings. Appreciate it. My brother, Mr. Paris Matura. This morning we talk a lot. There's a lot of stuff going on, a lot of cooking. From his two wonderful daughters, his wife. This is Babitan Andalal Maturo. All his staff, they look up to him, they care about him because he is a wonderful, a really wonderful manager, proprietor. I could tell you he treats the staff really, really well. They all love him. Another brother from another mother. I have so many. On here, good afternoon. Good afternoon, you're live.
1: Good afternoon, Raja.
0: Well, well, well. There's another brother from another mother.
1: Exactly.
0: We got to reach up a day and cook some goat curry, right?
1: Yeah. After this, we'll have you.
0: Yeah.
1: Okay, I want to wish you a happy Father's Day and all the fathers out there.
0: Thank you, brother.
1: And let us not forget our duties.
0: Yep.
1: And for all the fathers who don't think it's time for them to step up.
0: Absolutely, absolutely.
1: Yeah. And I want to say thanks to Serendipity Gift Shop, Auntie Hema, for that lovely gift. It was a lovely Father's Day gift.
0: She's a wonderful person. She loves everyone. All the fans, all the staff here at NTN, she will come and give gifts.
1: And they know exactly how to give a gift because it was very thoughtful of her.
0: Great, great.
1: Yeah, my son went and collected it.
0: Wow. Excellent, Rajesh. I'm happy that you're happy.
1: And I hope Serendipity can continue to support you on your programs.
0: Yeah, they're wonderful. They're awesome. As I said, they support every one of the broadcasters, everybody here.
1: Yes.
0: Well, thank you, Rajesh.
1: Yes.
0: And thanks for your support as well for NTN on Sundays. I appreciate that.
1: Yeah, it is lovely supporting NTN and being a fan of NTN.
0: Well, thank you, my brother.
1: It's something I look forward to every time you're on the air.
0: I appreciate it, brother. Thank you so much.
1: Yeah, buddy, take care.
0: Cheers. Good afternoon, you're live on the radio.
2: Yes, good afternoon.
0: Could you please turn your radio down?
2: Yes, good afternoon.
0: Good afternoon to you.
2: Happy Father's Day to you and everyone, all those good fathers out there.
0: Well, thank you.
2: So, two loving brothers, Ramlal and Vishnu, wishing them all the best and a happy Father's Day to them.
0: Great. So where are you calling from?
2: Suzai Guru Street.
0: You're Anita?
2: Yes.
0: Oh, wow. Small world. Thank you, Anita, for your support. Every time I'm on, you're messaging. Wow. Awesome. Yes. I really appreciate it. Okay?
2: Okay. You have a good, blessed day.
0: You too. On air, good afternoon to you.
3: Good afternoon, Mr. Rampersad.
0: And this is the Kitty Girl.
3: Yes, it is. The Kitty
0: Hello,
3: Girl.
0: Hello, Debbie.
3: Only one and only Kitty Girl.
0: One Kitty Girl. Yeah, go ahead.
3: How are you?
0: I'm all right, thanks. Doing well.
3: Happy Father's Day to you.
0: Thank you.
3: Wish you many more. And happy Father's Day to all the fathers in the world. Happy Father's Day to myself because I'm a mother and a father for 35 years.
0: Whoa.
3: Yes.
0: Excellent. Proud of you.
3: Yeah. Happy Father's Day to my brother, Devo, from his three loving daughters, his only son, Chad. Happy Father's Day to Mr. Milkman on the west side. Happy Father's Day to Mr. Narayan. And happy Father's Day to all the fathers. I don't want to call names because I get myself in trouble.
0: Okay.
3: And you do have a wonderful day, Freddie. I'm here listening to you until I fall asleep.
0: Oh, I know you fall asleep very soon, so.
3: I lie down here and I listen.
0: Because you're a true guidee, so you stick to the guidee's content, right? You know what I'm talking about.
3: I'm going to fall asleep and listen to the radio. I'm going to hear somebody greeting and I'm going to hear some. And the only big mouth person I'm going to hear is Laddie talking. I know what she's talking
0: about. I don't want to get into that. I don't want to get into that.
3: I know you're not getting into that. Well, I am.
0: Because you guys are tight, so I don't want to get in.
3: I hope she cook up something nice there for Uncle Buddy.
0: Anyway, Debbie, always a pleasure.
3: Love. Happy Father's Day to all the fathers. who sponsor this program each and every week.
0: You know what I love about you? You love gynees. You love gynees stuff. You know what I'm talking about, right?
3: Yes, me and my gynees.
0: It's a bee. It's a bee. Bye, Debbie.
3: Bye, Freddie.
0: Thank you. Itagiana, good afternoon. Hi, good afternoon. Good afternoon, you went to Guyana.
4: Good afternoon, General.
0: Hello there. Zarina, how are you?
4: Happy Father's Day to you.
0: Well, thank you.
4: And all the fathers around the world.
0: Mm.
4: And to my five brothers in Canada, wishing you all a very happy Father's Day.
0: Zarina, you know what you got to do? You got to share this app with several people in Canada, right? All your friends and, you know, everyone. Let them know to tune in on Sundays, okay?
4: Okay. But you wouldn't be there.
0: Yes, I'm here.
4: All the time?
0: So far, all the time.
4: Okay.
0: It's not, you know, not everything that is lawful is expedient. Some things are not too nice. But God allows you because you can look back and say, through them all, I learned to trust in Jesus. Through them all, I learned to trust in God. So these are experiences, right?
4: Okay, I know.
0: Well, thank you so much. On here, good afternoon. Just lost you. Good afternoon, you're live.
5: Frederick.
0: Hello, Lolita.
5: I think I'm Uncle Buddy getting any food for today, buddy. He can get it still, food for last show.
0: Mm.
5: So, Debbie, don't look out for no food or not nowhere. Anyway, big up to Mr. Huntley and happy Father's Day to him. And Buddy, say happy Father's Day to Mr. Premitan, right, Buddy?
0: Tell Buddy, I say.
5: Mr. Paris Matura, like I said, is a hard name for me.
0: Yeah, I got to let Paris reach you a day, right? So,
5: yes.
0: Anyhow, listen carefully. Tell Buddy he don't got to panic.
6: I am Frederick. Happy Father's Day.
0: Thanks. Buddy, you don't got to panic, you know, if Lisa don't cook. Qatar is Qatar, right? Qatar is Qatar.
6: Yes, yes. I know that.
5: Bye, look, bye. I'm busy right away.
0: And it's mutton or nothing.
5: Love you. Enjoy your day.
0: I love you. Bye. Love you, family, man. People don't know me. When it comes to issue, I don't play. But when it comes to personality, I respect everyone. You and I might just have an issue, but I still love all of you. That's how I am. That's why people don't know me. I hate issues with, differences. But in terms of personality, I respect everyone. You might just tell me the baddest thing ever, but I still care. Because you know why? When I stand before God, I have to stand without blemish, right? Say hi to Patricia Oswald Kanai up in Canada. Mr. Kanai, happy Father's Day to you. Vijay Shivda says, Zarina, how are you doing? Happy Father's Day to two sons-in-law from Wales, from Sheila Sunarine. See, Sheila, you got to tell me their names. Paris is in the house to Mark Marlowe. Kevin, all the fathers down there. L. Also to Mr. Mark Maturo, Mr. Rudy Maturo. Paris is offering special greetings to Bram. Wonderful father, Bram from NTN. Happy Father's Day to Jenny Rohit from Brampton, Canada. And I thank God above for a father like you. Happy Father's Day to husband Mumtaz, wishing him all the best. Forgive me today because some people say I talk much, but I have to because there's so many greetings coming. All the fathers of the family, Uncle Rabbi from Pike Street Kitty, you're getting special greetings. Happy Father's Day to all. Dr. Ali listening in, good afternoon to you and happy Father's Day to you. He says happy Father's Day to all the fathers in the world and around the globe. Abundant blessings, health, strength, energy. Himself and his dear wife. I want to thank you, Dr. Ali. Every week you're listening in, I really appreciate it. Daddy, I love Sunita Haroon, Florida. Good afternoon to you. And I know you. She's wishing all the fathers happy Father's Day as well. We're cruising. May not always show it, but I know your love is true. And I thank God above for a father like you. Here's the guy in his Babu, Terry Gadraj. say good afternoon to all the fans up in it, the 9.3 FM, those who are around the world. I love you, Papa. My love. Tell your parents if they're in Burmese, tune in to 89.3. All the people who are listening around the world and you're from Burmese, tune in. 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And you could tell them how much you love them. 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If you're overseas, plus 592-624-7874 on WhatsApp. Tell me your greetings. For all the memories you gave to me. I love you, Papa, my loving father. Happy Father's Day to Rohit. From your wonderful wife, Sharmily. Also your son, Navin. From Vic and everyone down there in Guyana. All your family up there in New York. Hello, Shamina. Good to hear from you. Wishing her husband a happy Father's Day. Also, Popo and Anil. Up in Canada, happy Father's Day. To Mr. Kieran Backus, want to wish you a happy Father's Day from your wonderful wife, always Mrs. Backus. All the fathers in, out of Guyana. Also, husband, that's you are so wise. Sons-in-law, David, Sohan, and Rodai. God bless you all for Mrs. Backus. A really wonderful family.

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Here is Charmelee's favorite, Soca Raja.

I need at least 50% to say yes. If you want me to show a very private moment this morning in my hammock, I told you I had no short pants, right? Having breakfast, Father's Day breakfast. If you want me to put that up on the WhatsApp, 50 yeses on WhatsApp. Come through.

If I put on a phone, you might be shocked to hear zing, zing, zing, zing, zing. Could I do it? Let me put on the volume. Let me put on the volume on my phone. I put the mic close to the phone now so you could hear.

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All over the world here. 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Lots of love.

That's my hammock this morning, just about 7 o'clock. I was having breakfast, and please forgive the way it looks, but that's my breakfast for Father's Day on my profile. If you're looking at WhatsApp, 624-7874. I met Compton from Shell Road Kitty on Friday. Boy, I met so many people. I was in Kitty by Juiceman, eating some snacks. I met several people. All races, all ethnicity, everybody came up with a lot of love and hugs. That's the profile, that's what I had for breakfast this morning in my hammock for Father's Day. No calls on the phone, please. It's going to come through the mic, please. No call on the phone, please. All right, we're rocking. I want to be personal with you. That's why I'm doing this. To let you know how much NTN means to so many people and how much they love NTN. They're crazy about Sundays with NTN.

0: I'm going to change a little bit today, right? I'm going to give you Luther Vandross, Dance with My Father. I know we go Bollywood, but I'm going to go a little bit different for the first time ever since I'm on NTN all these years. You on here. Good afternoon.
1: Hi, good afternoon, Frederick. Happy Father's Day.
0: Thank you.
1: Yeah, I'd like to say Happy Father's Day to my brother, Balram and Ram of Brooklyn, and to my loving cousin, Ganesh of Jupiter and Bash, because I know Patrick is in Guyana.
0: Well, Patrick is here. So, okay, great.
1: Yeah. Okay.
0: All right, thank you so much, okay?
1: Yeah, I'll be there.
0: Want to welcome Patrick to Guyana, my brother. As I said, my apologies for the way I dress there, short pants on. Having breakfast in the hammock, that's what I love. I studied in the hammock, I spent my life in the hammock.

You know, if I share my story, to dance with my father, I often say it every year, my father, I was out of school and we were still studying. I started working, but my salary was so small. And I really wanted to study to continue studying.

The persons I grew up with, people like Desmond Ramroop and so on, they were doing ACCAAT. He'd make me laugh just to come. But I couldn't afford it. My salary was so small, I couldn't afford to pay for exams. First of all, you couldn't get foreign exchange in Guyana. You had to go to the Bank of Guyana, apply and wait. And then I taught myself. I had to copy people's books, friends who I knew. And they would copy mine if I could afford. My aunt, the late Joyce Kishore, my uncle who was an attorney at law in London, Paul Kishore, they bought my first set of law books. I couldn't afford to pay because my salary was small, and my father, I went to him and said that, in fact, I was married too. And I couldn't afford, and I said, Dad, I can't afford. And my father paid my exams, and you know what I did? I topped Guyana because of him, for his love. And even though he's in the grave next week, I'm going to go. I'm going to go next week to his grave.

Also, I want to say thanks to all those who are praying for me. You know, there's so much love out there from all the fans. I want to say, I want to make you proud. I'm trying hard. I don't want to say much more. In my master's at university, I'm doing as the Lord wants me to do. Keep on praying. I have two more exams.

For those who are asking how the combination is chicken, there's potatoes, salad, macaroni and cheese, fried rice, and so many other stuff. It's like a combination. And then the salad was separate. I didn't take the salad. This is the platform. And I like to share a secret. It's no longer a secret. On the 1st of July, I'm going to be with you. I haven't yet contacted our sponsors yet. But anyone who wants to come through, but I'm going to be celebrating 30 years of local television pioneering programs. 26 of radio. On the 1st of next month, I'm going to be on the radio from 12:30. I haven't yet gone to sponsors. I haven't contacted one. I wonder who's going to be the first sponsor to come through. Please don't call the number. You have to message me because the volume is on. Please understand, I just mentioned it, those who are calling. All right? Let's work together. Today is a special day. There's so many greetings coming in. That's what's happening. The phone will ring all day. You have to message me, please. All right. Now, there's 6 persons celebrating the birthday today. So all of you celebrating, this is for you. Because you know why? Every one of you is special. Even though it's Father's Day. To Chris, happy Father's Day to you. Happy birthday. To my good friend, Gregory King. All those celebrating.

0: Happy birthday for Menti and the management and all.
1: Happy birthday.
0: I just got a message here from my good brother Max. Tire Server says they're going to be the first sponsor for the anniversary program coming up on the 1st. I thank you so much to the group of companies. Really appreciate it.

I've been at NTN for 27 years. Not today, yesterday. It's more than that, 27. I remember those days coming here. I was young, so small, just in Republic Bank working. Auntie Oma would make sure I get some coffee whenever she's around. If possible, some dinner. To her memory.

0: I see one of my sisters. I have so many. Vidya from Canada coming in. Wishing me a happy Father's Day. Thank you. Uncle Dad's daughter. You know what? This is a family. Even though Uncle Dad has passed on and Auntie Ranuka, they still support. They promise at the funeral of the wake that they will always support this platform whenever I'm on, and they are.
1: कुछ नहीं है मेरा फिर भी ये तड़प कैसे.
0: Good afternoon, you're live on the radio. Good afternoon.
2: Good afternoon and happy Father's Day to you.
0: Thank you so much.
2: And to the entire Diana, all the fathers, especially the president also. Happy Father's Day to you guys, and I want to say some special father greetings to my three handsome brothers and the best fathers, Ramlal, Moti, and Hira. To my two handsome sons, which are the best fathers again, Rohan and Himat. And I would like to say best fathers also to my son, Lara Ambio Kumar, my niece-in-law's husband, not a niece-in-law, my niece's husband, which is Neil Muslim. Neil from the village, I'd all like to say to you all in Chinese, happy Father's Day. You're wonderful fathers, and thank God for you to be there for your kids. Thank you. You all have a blessed day and a wonderful day.
0: Well, thank you very much for calling. Here's a father singing to the kid.
3: तुझे सूरज कहूं या चंदा तुझे.
0: You live on the radio. Good afternoon.
4: Good afternoon. This is Sati.
0: Hello there, Sati.
4: Happy Father's Day and Father's Day to you.
0: Thank you.
4: Happy Father's Day to the world. Also my father, my three brothers-in-law, my son, my son-in-law. Thank you and have a blessed day home.
0: You too, Sati. Thanks so much.

There are lots of people asking me to put up back that profile. If you agree, just come through and say yes. You want to see the breakfast I had this morning. That's the connection we have, right? You know, I love all of you. Yes, I do. I haven't met 95% of you from all over the world. But I love you because you chose an NTN whenever I'm on. It's not about me, but the fact that you would be listening and you have so many things to do. You're at work stealing, you know, the time out in the washroom and you're calling on your lunch break, your snack break, you're calling. It shows how much you love NTN and NTN's radio. I thank you, especially when I'm on. I really appreciate the fact.

You know what? This is the reason why I'm crazy about you folks. The phone is like blinking here with yeses. They really want to see back that profile when I was having breakfast this morning. I had folders, coffee, you didn't see that part, you didn't see the dessert. I'm going to put the top back, all right?

Want to say hi to Beatrice Selby from Queens, New York. Hi, Beatrice. Oh boy, you're listening in. Wow. That's why I love you, Beatrice Selby.

0: Compton, happy Father's Day. I met you from Shell Road, Kitty. Hi, you went again, oh? Good afternoon.
1: Good afternoon, sir. How are you?
0: I'm all right, thanks. What's up? The man from Florida.
1: Happy Father's Day, sir. How are you doing?
0: I'm all right, thank you. What's up, Mr. Rajpal? He's the chairman of the fan club.
1: Well, it's very, very hot here, man. If you don't feed them chicken cold water, they'll lay all boiling.
0: The same Rajpal.
1: How are you doing? I want to give a shout out to everyone in the diaspora. Single mom who played a role in father. And I want to give a shout out to them. May God bless them in their endeavor. And I just want to give a shout out to everyone that's listening on NTN Radio. From the president of the Fight Club, live from Florida.
0: Well, thank you, my brother. And also, I want to say thanks to you, to the... I forget what you call him. From Florida. But remember when you guys gave me the honor of the Lifetime Achievement Award? Well, to let you know, to reminisce, the 1st of July is going to be 30 years of TV and 26 years of radio. I remember when I entered Florida, you guys guarded me at the airport, myself, Nadine, and Christina. And there was so much love. They had people from St. Martin came up, New York, and so on. And we had a wonderful time. Thanks to you and the family.
1: Yeah, I'm great. But, Freddie, family is very important. That's something I really cherish because you make memory because when you're gone, you're gone, you know. You take nothing with you.
0: Absolutely, absolutely.
1: All you leave is memory behind, you know. And, you know, you are so gifted with the talent that you have there, radio and being a good dad, which I know for a fact. That, I try to emulate you sometimes.
0: Thank you.
1: But I can't make it.
0: No, you could. You're an awesome gentleman. Now, Davin as well. Yeah. Give my regards to Davin, Trevor, everyone.
1: Yeah, I want to. Yes, definitely. I spoke with Trevor last week. He wasn't too well.
0: Oh, boy.
1: And, so we all pray for him. And I want to give up a shout out to the big man, Mr. Vijay Shivdat, and the future father, Guju.
0: Absolutely.
1: Yeah, Guju of Canada. And I also want to give a shout out to my gorgeous the dear of Canada, and Prissy, and Mr. Samaru. And also Nitu Singh and Darshan of Commons Lodge. I want to give them a big shout out for Mr. Rajpal and the entire team and cast.
0: Well, thank you very much. It's been a pleasure. And once again, I'm looking back. It's going to be 30 years of TV, 26 of radio. But you guys honor me in Florida. We also had the mayor. The mayor was there. From Florida, and all of you guys. Thank you so much. And to you and the family,
1: you
0: have an awesome time.
1: Okay, Fred, you take care, and God bless you, brother.
0: God bless you too, my brother. Take care. And the times in St. Martin and all over that we had, it was awesome. Thank you.
1: Oh yeah, St. Martin, remember the beach when I was smelting all day.
0: Yeah, that was awesome, man, being Ghana Independence Celebrations. It was awesome. Thank you.
1: All right, man. I'll see you soon.
0: No problem, brother.

0: You're on here. Good afternoon.
1: Hey, good afternoon, Frederick. Happy Father's Day to you.
0: Thanks, Redmond, and same to you. I met Compton, man. The man is a gentleman. Yeah,
1: look here, right here. Here you go, talk to you.
0: Oh, boy. Compton.
2: Happy Father's Day to you.
0: Thanks. It was a pleasure meeting you, Compton.
2: I'm with Redmond right now.
0: Oh, great. You're a gentleman, man. It's a pleasure meeting you. You saw what happened, right? There were so many people coming up, and I was, like, shocked to know so many people came. And
2: it's so hard to hear with Treadman like me for Father's Day.
0: Oh, great, great, great. You saw what happened at Juiceman, right? All the fans that came up there were so many. It was a pleasure also reaching you. It's a small world, right?
1: Yeah. Here comes Mr. Attack, you know.
0: Thanks a lot, man. It's a small world, right? You saw what happened down there on Friday, just a couple of days ago, and it was an awesome pleasure meeting you.
2: Yeah.
1: Can't be telling me. You meet me by Sherlock there.
0: That's right, that's right. I met so many.
1: Yeah, and show you where Chinese model is.
0: Yes, absolutely.
1: Yeah. All right. Thank you, man.
0: All the best and happy Father's Day, Treadman.
1: Same to you, man.
0: Take care, brother.

This morning I was blown away. I saw people I never saw before around the world coming in and saying Happy Father's Day. I didn't even know the names. From 12 o'clock this morning,

Now, all the pictures I've been posting throughout the years, and as well as what I say, you see them being authenticated today live by people who are calling. I don't believe in lying. I speak the truth.

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1: 13 hours, 3 in Guyana. It's a special day and there's so many people listening in here. But the Shebna says he's going to call to talk to the president himself. Mr. Raj Paul from Florida, he's the chairman. He's under his purview, his direction. So many people are sending me pictures and so on. Tell me your names. I want to know who you are. I want to say good afternoon to Shanti Narayan. Happy Father's Day to all the wonderful fathers. Anita joining us. Good afternoon, Anita. 624-7874. I'm going to do all the shout-outs as much as I could. Happy Father's Day to all the wonderful fathers, especially Harry from Schenectady, New Jersey. Greetings are coming from Bikash, from Freeport, Long Island. All the best to you guys. Thanks so much for choosing NTN. We all love you, okay? Appreciate your the fact that you're listening. Ravina joining us. I think this is the first time I'm getting a message from Rufina. I think she's from Guyana. Thanks, Rufina. Once again, I love you, Beatrice Selby. Queens, New York. Thanks so much for all the personal messages. I appreciate. Mona joining us from Brampton, Canada. Says happy Father's Day to Suresh Kehedu. Navish Kehedu. Father and son, happy Father's Day to both of you. The entire family and only daughter, granddaughter Maya from Brampton, wishing you all the best. My sister Vidya joining through Uncle Dad and Auntie Ronika says happy Father's Day to brother Sherrado from the Bronx, brother-in-law Mitch, Sue and husband Emmanuel. Happy Father's Day to all of you from Vidya up in Canada. You know, I met Shoba from David Prasad Investments some years ago. Up in the East Coast. I met her twice at the building there and then once on the road. There she came and I hugged her and I said, thank you. And since then, she's been listening to me every time I'm on. Shobha, to you, your dad, and everyone, thank you very much. Pam from Massachusetts, USA. Good afternoon to you, Pam, and thanks so much for your greetings as well. And my cousin Ramesh from Queens, New York, joining. Good afternoon to you, Ramesh. I know your mom. She was such a pleasant person. Lalita, Aunt Lalita. Best Road, I think it was. Special eye to Brother Joss, Mr. Anan from Aunt Maureen, wishing all of you happy Father's Day. To Rohit up in the Bronx from your wife, Charmily, son Rohit, wishing you all the best, happy Father's Day. Savita Manbud, wishing Rudy Manbud a happy Father's Day from Canada. Special greetings are from your two kids, Diana and Spencer. From NTN's platform, I would like to wish you all the best and thanks so much for choosing NTN. At Ruby's in the house on the west side, good afternoon to you. Cito Paul up in Canada joining. Good afternoon, Cito. What's up? We're cruising here on 89.1 FM radio.

Happy Father's Day to Mr. Anand Prasad Pimentian. Mr. Ravi Narayan.

I want to say hi to Miss Prabhu. This morning I had so many love. I have a lot of Chinese and Spanish friends. Whenever I enter a certain supermarket, they hug me up. Because I tell them, hola, gracias, and adios, dinero. Shishi for Chinese, saying goodbye. Tarora, hello, Chinese.

Lots of people asking me who sang this one. It's Rex Mohan. Go on YouTube, type in R-E-X Mohan. Father's Day, you're going to see it. Love Your Parents, that's the name of the song. Want me to replay this one? Come through, I need at least 75 yeses. 75 yeses, come through, and I'm going to replay this one, right? I think it's for mom and dad, everyone.

0: If I tell you something, you're going to be blown away. I'm having all races all over the world offering me Happy Father's Day. To the Braffitts, good afternoon to you. To the photocopy shop in University of Guyana.
1: We should cherish our mother.
0: Hear what they said. Traditions are still at work today. God's commandments are overlooked. What is within a man will come out. The greatest gift from God is life. A father can pronounce a blessing or a curse over his children's life. Choose to pass the baton on to them to do better. Father are given all takers, guidance and providers, protectors, helpers and motivators. This is Afro-Guyanese, my friends, all over the world. That's how much people appreciate this platform and what I do. It's like crazy. If I say something, please don't feel any way. I'm not a racist, but 95% of Afro-Guyanese will lift me up in the air and hug me whenever they meet me. That's how much they love me.

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1: If I stand before God and you cut my veins and see the blood, I have not the element of racism. I don't believe in it. It takes you to hell. The phone is blinking like crazy. I haven't counted how many saying yes, but I can see all over the world. All over the world, my friends. It's yes, yes, yes. So let's go. Ready? 3, 2, 1.

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I love you and you love me. Could you pray for me? I have 2 more exams. I can't tell you my results, but I need 2 more exams to make you proud of me. So pray for me. Next Saturday, I'm going to be in university writing exams for 2 hours live. And a big research I'm doing on domestic violence, and the devil is tempting me. He wants me to get involved to destroy my career. 2 more exams I have, and then I'm going to finish. So I want to really come to God and say, this is what I've done with my results, and to share with you. I'm going to dedicate my results to you folks. Pray for me, please.

0: aren't they?
1: In my thesis paper, I dedicated to the fans.
0: Honor your mother and your father to the
1: so professor, my Lord and Savior. My parents and my fans. So pray for me, I'm about to make you proud.
0: If

0: To my brother Jonathan, Brooklyn, New York, happy Father's Day. There's so many messages, let's get back.
1: Your fingers to the bone every day, just to make sure the family okay. Daddy, thank you for your strength and your prayer.
0: Happy Father's Day to husband Imran and father-in-law Aziz.
1: Every child deserves real king father.
0: It's coming from Hardy, Ragobear up in New York City. My cousin Ramesh, New York City.
1: Empty but your heart full of gold. Still you carry the weight and never fall.
0: From New Jersey, he says thanks.
1: We never know, cause the food on the table.
0: I want to say a big it up for the man himself, my good friend.
1: September come.
0: Faye Boy from Collagen. Remembering you from Collagen, my brother. And many times in my career, I'm going to be celebrating 30 years of TV, 26 radio. On the 1st of next month, I'm going to be on the radio from 12:30 hours. Faye Boy, he's in Queens, now living up there. You made my career possible too because I bought CDs from you at the market. The Chutney music. Sita Paul joining us up in the USA. Says happy Father's Day to son Vikash Paul. From your loving mom and dad, Sita and Paul, Harry Paul.
1: Real King Bonner, your blessings preserved.
0: Aziz from Florida. I want to big it up for you, Aziz. Thanks so much. I want to wish you a happy Father's Day.
1: Support every dream.
0: Rudy from New Jersey. Happy Father's Day, Rudy. Allah's choices, blessings. Shamina from Orange County, Warwick, New York. There's so many people offering prayers. Beatrice Selby, once again. Sharmila Hanson Tree, Mohaika River. Happy Father's Day to Roy Puran from Good Fortune. And Ramdai Puran from Canal Number 2, Polder, sorry. Brothers-in-law Cecil from Windsor Forest. Rudolph G1 from LaGrange. From Mona Kehdu from Brampton, Canada. Ah, my sister. That's the blood, right? My only sister, Liz, from Canada, joining. Thank you so much, Liz.
1: No perfect man, but you gave your best.
0: Elizabeth Patricia Chivanandan. My sister, only one and only sister. 4 brothers, 1 sister. Well, 5, 1 died.

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Our parents worked so much, my father and mother. One dress, one pants, and a little bit, you know. Many times all my cousins testify at the funerals of both of them. They would sit on the step and everyone would eat. And my mom was smiling and happy, but we never knew she'd ever ate nothing. And my father.

0: You know, grandfathers will teach us. 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My great-grandfather was a preacher.
1: Grandpa's chair is empty now. Silence fills.
0: I'll never forget my grandfather, who was a preacher.
1: Funny,
0: my mom's dad. He said there was a person who they were very, very poor, and someone gave him an egg, and he took the egg to his neighbor and asked, could you please put it under the fowl to hatch? And then he got a chicken, a hen. From that, he ended up becoming a millionaire later, years after. I never forget that story my grandfather told me. I was just about 7 years.

You know what's crazy about this program and this platform? So many people are messaging me about what I'm saying, what I'm talking about. They're actually connecting, especially those who know me. I know my family.

Another thing I remember my grandfather for, he sat me down and he said, I was an altar boy. I promised to become a priest. He sat me down and he says, you know what? Could you tell me where the sun shone once and will never shine again? And I said, Grandpa, I just don't know that. Then he told me, he said, Eddie, well, my name is Frederick Edward Rampersaw, but they call me Eddie growing up, Vinoop. Everyone know me, the village, everyone, cricket, everyone know me as Eddie. And every time I hear them now, he says, when Moses parted the Red Sea, God used him to part the Red Sea, the sun shone down there. It will never shine again. Another thing he told me about, I think, I can't remember, it's 13 M's. He said, name me a sentence with 13 M's, my grandfather. So, you know, a little boy, I just couldn't figure it out. And then he told me, Grandpa, let me see if it's 13. Could you help me, please? Those who are listening, follow me and see, count as I speak. I can't remember if it's 13. Many Monday morning, my mother Mary made me mount Mr. Miller, Mad Mule. I'm going to say it back again twice. Tell me how many, if it's 13 M's. Flows in a sentence. Listen, many Monday morning, my mother Mary made me mount. In other words, mount means you climb onto and ride. Mr. Miller, Mad Mule, his donkey. Could you say if it's 13 M's in a sentence? The ones we love the most. I'll give you a chance one more time and you tell me on WhatsApp. 624-7874, many Monday morning. My mother Mary made me mount Mr. Miller Mad Mule. Is that 13 M's? Yeah.

It's 30 names. My mother Mary, that's three, made me mount or jump on, right? That's six. Mr. Miller Mad Mule.

I got people all over the world saying, wow, wow, wow. That's all I'm seeing. It's 13 years. Thanks, Beatrice. Thanks, Nazarene. Thanks so much. I said one more time, many Monday morning, that's three, my mother Mary made me monked Mr. Miller Mad Mule, 13. Wow, granddad.

tonight in Zurine and Furano, the Bronx. Sally up in the USA. Thanks so much for your greeting, Sally. As he's up in Florida, happy Father's Day. Richard Hendricks, happy Father's Day to you. I hope it's going to be enjoyable from your wonderful wife, Pamela, your daughter, and everyone, grands. Narini Gangadin, good afternoon. How are you doing? Thanks for your greetings, Narini. Happy birthday to beautiful sister Durga from Vijay Shivdat. Want to wish your sister Durga all the best. Hi, Vani. Thanks so much. Freedom Hoop. I want to wish your husband all the best. Also to your father-in-law, boy. Everyone down there, the people I grew up with and love. Vani, you and the family, love all of you. Take care. The dear and Alvin. Happy Father's Day, Alvin, from New York City. Saying a special hello to the man himself from Arizona, Texas, Mohammed Qasim. Want to wish you a happy Father's Day, Mohammed. Sharmila Ansam Tree, Mahiga River, good afternoon. Special out to Geeta R from the USA. Good afternoon, Geeta. 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I want to wish you a happy Father's Day, Sham. Outdoor. Uncle Munir, want to wish you all the best. Happy Father's Day to all, including nephew Faisal from Uncle Munir. My cousins Amrita, Richard Chieto, Brantum Candidates in the house. Special Father's Day greetings to Dad Andrew, kids Josh and Alisa. Wife Amrita, mother-in-law Shano. All the love in the world to my cousin. Want to wish him a happy Father's Day. Up there in Canada. Harold Chieto. All the love in the world, my cousins. Thanks so much for your love. Respect all of you. Love you. Shamina to your husband and everyone. Popo, that's Popo and Anil. Good afternoon and happy Father's Day.

The Fikai Shop in the USA, happy Father's Day to you. In the Ukraine Road, thank you so much. Christina Singh, to your husband, all the best, happy Father's Day. The Pambu for Perseverance. The Shanti Sunarain. Shobo Nonpareil. Shakita de Freitas up in Barbados. Thank you, Shakita. Sandra Balal up in Diamond.

the Rubber Street crew, good afternoon. All Universal Fathers, Sandra Bilal, Diamond. If I don't say your greetings, please message me again. There's so many.

Lots of love out there. I thank you all who are praying for me. There's so many prayers. My friends, I'm close to doing it for you. Two more subjects I have for my master's degree in international business and international law. I want to make you proud. I'm just a vessel God is using. Pray for me that you will hear something good soon. Morning from Bed Hope. Good afternoon to you. Mr. Whitfield Collins, from your wife Natasha and all the kids, happy Father's Day. Sandra up in the USA, thanks so much for your kindness, Sandra. I really appreciate it. Happy Father's Day, special father, Harry. From his wife, Sita Paul, up in the USA. Beautiful wife Soma, daughter that's Lucy, from Rajpal up in Florida. Happy Father's Day, Rajpal. Andy Bararat, want to wish you all the best, Andy, Queens, New York. Happy Father's Day to Dion Bruffett. Thank you so much, Dion. My cousin Rami says, how could I forget my uncle Catechist Jai Raj? That's my grandfather. Michael from Samsung, happy Father's Day to you. Boy, there's so many people listening to NTS Radio here. Please, if I did not read, please come through. For Mina from Ottawa, Canada, I thank you so much. Jonathan, the man from Brooklyn, New York, happy Father's Day, Jonathan. To Dad Rudolph of Land of Canaan, happy Father's Day to you, happy birthday. Father-in-law Suresh, brother-in-law Kevin, husband Navish Kehadu from Brampton, Canada. Happy Father's Day. Mr. Kieran Backus, happy Father's Day to you. From Mrs. Fazio Backus. Mr. Sunita, I want to say a special thanks to you. She's one of my sponsors. From Thrifty Shopping Center, thanks for the Father's Day greeting, Sunita. I appreciate it. Shanaz Mohammed up in the USA. Thanks, Shanaz, to you and your husband and the kids. Please forgive me today if I mess up, because there's so many messages. If I miss any, please resend. Jenny Ruhet, Brampton, Canada. Good afternoon. Sunita Haroon, Florida. Thank you so much. Zaro from She's wishing her three brothers, Kumar, Kishan, and Narayan, son Vinesh. Happy Father's Day, Zara from Good Fortune. Daddy, I love you, Daddy. Nadia, thanks so much. First time messaging, wishing me a Father's Day greetings. Wow. I can't go on to describe what's happening here. It's like crazy. Susan from Queens, New York, good afternoon. Thank you so much. I love you too. Sandeep and Norma from Long Island. And to all the family, hi Sandeep, happy Father's Day. To all your brothers and everyone in India joining. Thank you so much, Alicia, my cousin up in Brampton, Canada. Geeta Singh from NTN. My cousin Ramesh from Canada, good afternoon. One of my staff and my brother, John Pratt, up in the USA from Brooklyn. At GNCB, I was a supervisor. Thanks so much. Davey from UG, good afternoon. Thanks. My cousin Raphael, thank you. Shano, Dennis from Ontario, Canada, thank you.
Mr. Whitfield Collins, thank you so much. Asia Ali, thank you so much. Carol from Florida, thank you so much. Raymond Paul Singh for Brooklyn, New York. He's in Guyana. Actually, Raymond, thank you for making my sojourn on TV and radio possible. Raymond Paul Singh from Brooklyn, New York. We actually worked together at GNCB. I was a supervisor. And then I was senior supervisor, was head of department audit. Also, he joined Republic Bank or GNC, Republic Bank, Guyana Limited, he would have joined there too as well, but different departments. And he also, on a part-time basis, worked with me in making, he was in the marketing of my programs. River Paul Singh, Brooklyn, New York, welcome. My brother Devo from Brooklyn, New York. We play cricket together in Guyana against each other. Jay Shimino, Orange County, Warwick, New York. Thank you so much. Paul Song, Chung, former chairman of the private sector. Also, former minister, Nand Kishore Gopal. Want to wish you a happy Father's Day. Charlie from 98.1. All the best. There's so many. Cool Man. Max up in the Brooklyn, New York. Sheik from Housing. Good afternoon. Pastor Victor Chandapal. John Wayne, Jake from New York City, Golden Child from NTN, Shane from Queens, New York, now living up there in Florida, Mr. Christopher Rum, my good friend and brother, and my professor and lecturer at university in my law degree, Mr. Christopher Rum, thank you. Mr. Chris from David Posada Investment, thank you. Bill Hanley, Florida. Boy, the list goes on. We'll continue.

Just to let you know that I'll be celebrating 30 years of television. I was one of the, I don't want to tell you the number, but I was one of the early television pioneers of local programs in Guyana. On the 1st of next month, I'm going to be celebrating 30 years of TV and 26 of radio. Some of my cousins came on and a few other sponsors. Fans, I'm trying to get some meals for kids on the second or third or the holiday. I thank all those who came on to contribute to helping in the cause. We just got about 230,000. A meal is in excess of $2,000. Based on what I've found out, but we're looking at that. I thank all those who contributed for the funding. I have them. They're all in the group. All those who contributed, they're in the group. Anyone who wants to be part of it, we're giving a meal to kids. There are two areas. I'm looking at the West Coast, where I born and grew up with. I'm working on that. If that don't succeed, I'm going to go to where I'm living, in the church and the areas down there, its environs. So far, we have just $250,000, $200,000. Anyone who wants to contribute, come on my WhatsApp and let me know. We're going to be feeding some kids, 624-7874. You want to contribute, let me know. Happy Father's Day to Faisal from Uncle Munir and family. Wishing you all the best today and always. Happy Father's Day to Ryan from his loving wife, Stephanie. Beautiful daughter, Bella Tori. All the love in the world and best wishes. Also, happy Father's Day to Munir from his wife, Tahira. Beautiful daughters, Jennifer and Stephanie. His precious granddaughters, Belle and Tori, sons-in-law Ryan and Sean, all the best. Thanks, Uncle Munir. I appreciate your many messages. If I don't respond to all of you folks, please understand I'm in university. I'm in my final term and I want to make you proud. God has been good, so that's what I'm saying. I don't want to comment much on what my results are. But I just want you to know I want to work on this for you. So pray for me and let me break it. Two more exams I have coming up on Saturday and next month. Happy Father's Day to all the fathers from Beryl Susuran in Queens, New York. Hi, Beryl. Hello, dear Addy. Want to wish you all the best, my brother. Thanks for your contribution last December for the kids. Christina Singh. Want to wish you all the best. Rosanna Nonparel. Hi, Rosanna. I really appreciate. Saying hi to daughter Jaya Rose and Vita. I'm so sorry I'm so late. There's so many people. Please understand and please forgive me if I'm late on your greetings, but I appreciate it, okay?

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Whether in your vehicle or whether you're at home, lots of people play through the computers with big speakers. Around the world, it might be having 15, 20 persons listening in the backyard and so on, barbecuing and so forth. If you would like me for the last hour from 2:30 to 3 p.m., I want to please you. That's what I do always. You want me to pump some nice chutney? You want chutney music from 12:30? Sorry, 2:30 to 3, come through and say yes. And we're going to spice it up for the fathers.

Happy Father's Day to a wonderful husband and grandfather, Mr. Kishan Backus. Love you always from your wonderful, beautiful wife, Mrs. Backus. Lafisa, Shanaz, Shalisa. If I got it right, and all the daughters, sons-in-law, grands. A special hi to Dr. Ali, his beautiful wife as well. A special hello to the man Abdul Aziz Shaheed. Happy Father's Day. Come to the Metro Sailing and listening in to Cheryl Kitty. My cousin Raphael, thanks so much. Addy up in Canada. Yes, everyone says big it up for the chutney, the last half an hour. Yes, and that's half an hour. Come true and tell me. 624-7874, just say yes. Chat the time. 2:30 to 3. Yeah.

Tonight the She-Wolf up in Canada. Special greetings Father's Day to nephews Arshad and Arshad from Aunt Sheba, Mom Farima from Brampton, Canada. I want to wish you all the best. Jonathan, the man from Brooklyn, New York. He said, "Chun pun chun, man, bust it up for some chutney, all right." Mrs. Backus, her entire family, wonderful family. Compton of Metro, Clermont, they said they're from Cheryl Kitty enjoying. They're having some lemonade, well. Enjoy some lemonade for me with loud ice, right?

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Well, that's a good afternoon to all joining. Happy Father's Day out there to father and also husband. Wishing them all the best. Let's see who's coming from. Patsy. Kamal joining us up there in Canada. Happy Father's Day, Kamal. Says he is heading to his father's grave. Traffic. I'm going to go this week here. Well, oh boy, I got exams. Maybe not this week. Next week, I'm going to go to my father's grave and my mom both. That's the best thing I can do for them in their memory. Special hi to my brother. Mr. Paris Matura says for the anniversary coming up on the 1st, they're the first sponsor to come on. Says they're the first sponsor to come on. I'm going to be with you from 12:30 to 4:30. I haven't gotten a chance to. You see, I'm extremely busy. Sit up all night to study, and then it's not easy. I hate to say it publicly, but you need to understand the struggles. Says he's the first sponsor. I want to pick it up for him. He says they're going to be cooking one sheep's. I'm just kidding. There's no plural sheep's. I'm just making a joke, but they're going to kill a sheep. Last year, they gave me a trophy. This year, they're going to kill a sheep for the anniversary. Well, thanks to Paris and the group of companies.

0: Hello? 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All right. I'm coming over.
1: She wanna tell daddy, tell on me, she gone crazy.
2: Beatrice Selby, Queens, New York. What's up, Beatrice?
3: She go tell she father. If I take a drink, she go tell she father.
2: I can tell you this. I love all the fans who like crazy. As I told you before, 95% of my fans are Afro-Guyanese. Beatrice Selby. She's a Guyanese, but she's not East Indian. And she's listening to these songs, spotting me. She messaged me she's going to be listening all the way up to 9 p.m. That's what I love about you folks. I respect and I love you.

I want to wish Mr. Parshu from Survivor Supermarket Happy Father's Day. Just big love for you, Mr. Parshu. Happy Father's Day to you. Do not get the family involved with them. Wish you all the best, Mr. Parshu. Thanks.

I want to say I'm kind of shocked. Before you go, I want to say thanks to Susan for Queens, New York, sending in $29,000 for this charity drive for my anniversary. Wow, I appreciate it. Before you go and call your father. Thank you so much for all those who have contributed and are contributing. So far, I've targeted kids on the West Coast, but if we don't get through with that, I'm going to come to Nonpareil. I had some discussions about Nonpareil as well. So far, we got like $250,000. And that's only going to cover 100. I have to still buy juices, water, and if possible, increase the amount. So I thank you for those who are coming in. All my, you know, 95% of the contributors are my cousins. I really appreciate you. And all the other fans who are coming in, thanks for celebrating with me my 30th year on the radio. When I started, I was like chased away. People don't know, so many people are on TV today, locally in Guyana. But it was a starting point. Oh, my daddy. Years before NTN started, I was chased away. I paid for my salary to keep the program running because nobody wanted to sponsor local programs. I was just a young lad. God has brought me 30 years, and I thank God.

so far for the donors who came through. We have Nazarena Ferrano, Mrs. Backus, my cousins Facile and Harold Chiatow, Charmley Roy and Ivan up in the Bronx, USA, Anonymous, another cousin who is anonymous. Also, I want to say a special thanks to Susan from Queens, New York, coming through. And another cousins, again, Mike and Marcio, Brandon of Florida, coming through as well. Happy Father's Day to Mr. Whitfield Collins. Want to wish you all the best. Happy Father's Day.

All those who are contributing, you're into the group, right? There's a group. So you're going to see every bit of the penny that's spent. Transparency is the hallmark, right? And honesty and integrity. Well, the worst thing to do for you to do is to steal from kids.

want to thank all those who have contributed. It's, as I said, like, it's about 90-95% of my cousins. Yeah. And others who were on board, like Mrs. Bacchus, Susan. So far, we targeted 100 persons, kids, and it looks like the price is going to be just about $250,000. But also we need water and juices. I'm working on that. Whatever we reach, I'm going to do the difference because it's my anniversary, my time of giving God thanks and giving back to the kids through your love. So I really appreciate the fact that you're on board. Really appreciate the fact. I thank you kindly. For those who have contributed, you got to come through on my WhatsApp, 624-7874. Either Western Union or MoneyGram, but you got to come through. As soon as you contribute, you're in the group. And all receives everything, and it's authenticity. You know I don't play with that, right? Because I'm going to lose some of my qualification as well. My initials, because if I commit any fraudulent activity, I don't mess with integrity, okay?

0: Have you followed it to Bash from Florida? Special like to Sheila Sarju. For those who want to contribute, remember, get on to 624-7874. I thank you. I'm getting a lot of feedback here. Come through on 624-7874 on WhatsApp. This activity, I'm going to be in the radio on the forest from 12:30 to 1:30. I have one sponsor so far, Max Group of Company. I haven't written the other companies as yet. I'll do so tomorrow. But I'm going to be with you to celebrate and to share all the moments. Listen on the forest. You will hear some of the sad moments behind the scenes. I'm going to share behind the scenes what happens. You don't know, you don't know. Probably don't know this platform, what we've done. But through this platform, so many people
1: have to wait for a special occasion.
0: We share so many masks. You know, we had charity drive in terms of food.
1: Is
0: persons got clutches and they got their old age pension and everything because of the platform. COVID-19 mask and so many things. You're going to learn more on the force. So I'm asking you all over the world to join me on the first from 12:30. You're going to hear as I celebrate 30 years TV. I'm starting early, right? 26 years of TV, our radio. We target 100 kids. If we get more funds in, we're going to go beyond.

Or take your father's up and get onto the floor. Tell him how much you love him. Come on, you know, life here, life is not a straight road. Your best friend, Bob Marley says, is your worst enemy. So you don't expect everything to be perfect. There's going to be lots of problems. People who you trust and you're faithful to, you work faithfully for them, they're going to hate you. But you know, the man God, God don't play, you know. God is in control, right? So no matter all of that. Hey, Anita up in Florida, good afternoon. Remember, it's an imperfect world. What we have to do is to love each other. You know what I remember? So many through the years, I can tell you this. I'm very honest about what I say. There's some kids I met. I met so many children, and they said, you know what? I wrote about you, Frederick, in my exams. I wrote about you. At one time when I started my career 30 years ago, I used to wear a lot of leather jackets. I still have a few at home. Maybe I start coming on to the anniversary to wear on TV and so on. But I was known predominantly, when I go to wedding houses and so, I see little kids on with leather jackets back then 30 years ago. Conking. When I find out, the mother and parents will come to me and say, Frederick, you know what? My kid wanted a leather jacket because of you. So that's how it's been. It's been a struggle. I was chased away because when I went to sponsorship, no one knew about local TV in Guyana. Some people under, you know, different governments, in 20 years, they got national awards. I'm 30 years, and I'm just not even saying thanks. But that's how it goes, and, you know, that's how the world goes. I told you, I'm starting early, right? Happy Father's Day to all. Let's look at the positive side of our fathers. Happy Father's Day, Faisal. Says he's enjoying the program. Thanks, brother. Happy Father's Day to you. Oh, Nanda Baba Ji ko chaya babu naam hai Kandhaya, Kandhaya, Kandhaya. Come on! Faisal, get on the floor, bro. Parvis on the floor. CC. Turn up the volume, NTNs people. We all love you here. 89.3 FM Burmese on the Burmission. Get your father up. Some loud swank with ice. Happy Father's Day, fathers. Mr. Wheatfield Collins.

Thank you so much. I spoke to Rudy and his wonderful wife, his battle wife. They're also contributing to the kids. Happy Father's Day to the man himself, Vish. Vish Anand. Want to big it up for him. He's from Vish Pharmacy and Baby Hilal Corner. From his wife, baby daughter, Roshini. Happy birthday, Vish. No, it's not happy birthday. It's Father's Day. Just kidding. Want to wish you all the best, Vish. Happy Father's Day. Remembering the Father in Heaven, Alvin and Nadiro, New York City. That's how it goes. I myself, as I said, I have to go to my father's grave next. No, not next week. I have exams the other week. Sati Singh from Diamond, good afternoon. Remember, my friends, I'm dedicating this exams to a professor and to my parents, to my savior, and to you fans. So if I am successful, it's going to be printed, my first book, a journal in the media, and you're going to see your names mentioned. Fans, pray for me two more. I want to do it big for you, right? You know the devil wants to destroy, right? But

Thanks to the Serendipity Gift Center for Mr. Wakefield Collins for the Father's Day gift. Debbie the Kitty Girl is on the floor. Made up for Faisal is a wonderful family. That's what I love. They're all tuned in. It's a hero and every one of you.

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You want to get me angry? Just come to and say yes. Get angry, Frederick. But you got to dance, right? I can't see you, but you have to promise me. That's what your dad.

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The phone is blinking with yeses. You want to get me fixed?

So my friends who I used to play cricket with, I captained them to Jerry and the crew. They said they're having some swank in there, shouting, Frederick, Frederick. Auntie Ruby, good afternoon. Oh my, she's curling. She sent me a picture, she's on the floor. Rajesh, come on. He says, stay vex. Happy Father's Day to Byron from Indira with lots of love. Bono from Enterprise Leguan, good afternoon. Sharma Lahans from Tree Mahika River. (6247874) I'm so sorry, I haven't been announcing the number. 6247874, that's the cell number. Guess who on WhatsApp. +592-624-7874 for those who are overseas, come true. Remember, I dedicated my studies to you fans, right? And my Lord and Savior, Jesus Christ, as well as my professor. Please pray for me. I'm on the brink of making you proud. I don't want to say much details, but God is in control. The devil wants to destroy. Saturday, I'm going to be in a big exam. Pray for me early morning. Then there's another important, I'm doing domestic violence. And during the week, there are several issues coming up to destroy me. The devil wants it.

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He doesn't want me to get this domestic violence out. There's so many people hurting out there in Guyana. In domestic violence, so many, it's tremendous, all 10 administrative regions. Let's let God prevail, right, and destroy the enemy. So we're going to have it. I just got vexed.

Happy Father's Day, Raymond Backer, Queens, New York. Auntie Ruby's Corlin. Come on the floor, Radish.

Wow, I just saw a message. I didn't read it early on. Mr. Faisal says his self and family are contributing $30,000 to the feeding program. Oh, my. Thanks, brother.

So far, I've contacted Mr. Halim Khan. So we're going to have halal food. We're hoping to target the people in Tushin area, the not-so-developed areas. So I'm waiting on him. We're working. I'm going to buy all the stuff from his restaurant. Go back to where I came from, the West Coast. So I just got vexed, right?

anybody who's willing to, I have my personal public address system, PA system. Anyone who's got an open back vehicle willing to dedicate their driver and the vehicle open back, we can put the food in and the drinks. I'm going to have the PA system and we're going to go. So far, I've extended an invitation to through the private sector to the chairman of the Region 3 and, if possible, to His Excellency the President. I've sent those requests in, so I'm hoping that if they're available, we'll have all of them. It's not about Frederick and my accolade to success. It's about all of us, right? We're helping, contributing to others. That's what we have to do, right? Isn't that so?

Imagine what's going to happen on the force. From 12 to 30, I'm going to rock with you. Saying thanks to you. 30 years of your support and love.

Thanks for your love. Thanks for your support. I remember I was chased away. I was actually chased away from several businesses. I said, I don't know about local program TV. What? Move from here, man. One person even asked, you who fed your grandpa? I don't know you. I said, sir, I'm just on now. This is the third program I've been doing, but I've been chased away from the station I was, even though I only did two programs. They felt they didn't want me because the public was going crazy. They responded like, oh. I mean, 30 years ago, I was so younger and, you know, good-looking. But then God opened the door. It's not about me, as I said. I'm just a medium. So many people enjoy through the years. Renrick McDougall, Arizona, Texas, for Rita. Hi, baby girl. How are we doing? Nazarene up in the Bronx. Diana Schenectady, USA. Good afternoon. Dimple. Diana. Sandra Badale Echoes. Boy, I thank all of you. Your love out there. I can't read everything on here, right? Please. But your love. I appreciate it, and I thank you very much for your love through all the years. My friends, sometimes I came into the studio, I had enough money to pay for the program. For about a year, I paid for my salary at the bank, so I couldn't take home much money to my mother. Because I had to pay for the programs. Yeah, that was the struggles. I couldn't afford the program costs and my salary, and people didn't want to advertise. They didn't know about the local programs again on TV. Today I'm here with you 30 years after to say thank God and thanks to all of you. Come on, let's celebrate. 50 more minutes before Faisal comes on with this program.

My cousin Ramesh from Canada. Good afternoon, Ramesh. Dear Prashad, the Sama blood runs in the family. Your cousin is on the ear after 30 years. Sonia from St. Martin, good afternoon. Radhika Singh, Diamond. Arizona, Texas, MacDougall.

The Kehudu's family says they're on fire. Brampton. The Ragbears family, Hema and husband, Imran, Queens, New York. Happy Father's Day. I'm holding back the tears. I could tell you this, and I'm very honest about it. I'm loved by 95% of the Afro-Guyanese in this country. I'm lifted up. Just about, I can't remember the year it was, NTN radio station, this 89.1, wasn't open. And just opposite here at Creative Jury, I had an anniversary. I came off 98.1 at 11. We started at 5 a.m. They had a crowd waiting for CDs, free CDs, music I selected, and DVDs. They lined up. At 11 o'clock when I came, I couldn't get parking. I parked way off a breakdown. NTN wasn't open except TV. When I came and they saw me, they lifted me in the air. Through breakdown, through the crowd, police had to come. I didn't arrange police or anything like that. It was like crazy. You know why? It's not Frederick, it's God. I'm just nothing. I'm just an ordinary person. You see me on the road, you pass me straight. Yes. But it's God, right? God opened the opportunity for all of us to be happy. To NTN, to Mr. Anand Prasad and his family, and to Oman everyone. I can never ever be ungrateful. Thank you.

0: Anir, good afternoon to you.
1: Good afternoon, sir.
0: Good afternoon.
1: Yes.
0: Hello.
1: Good
0: afternoon to you. How are we doing?
1: Good afternoon. Good listening to you. All the nice music.
0: Thank you.
1: Ricky Dance. I want to wish my loving husband Mario happy Father's Day. Thank you so much.
0: You're welcome. I want to wish him all the best. And all the people up in Hague, good afternoon. I know you folks turned the radio up loudly on Sundays.

0: Bring up for Ricky and Diana, skin out to the USA. Happy Father's Day, Ricky. From your wonderful wife, Diana. Shamina up in Orange County, Warwick, New York. Good afternoon. Indy Reshiftal, thank you so much. Call her live on the radio. Good afternoon.
1: Good afternoon, Frederick. And how you doing, my brother?
0: I'm all right, thanks.
1: I could hear you all right, thanks. But for a long time, I'm trying, but I still listen. Anyway, happy Father's Day to you.
0: Thank you.
1: And to all the listeners, then. Everybody, Mr. Rudy. And not forgetting my husband, my two brothers, and my brother-in-law, and all the fathers, them. And actually, who at the role too, right? I enjoy your program, man. Then my mina come here, you do some nice talk, serene and so, for this Father's Day. Anyway, I don't have a father. Only Friday gone was 1 year.
0: Okay.
1: So, let me just say, but it's sad for me, but what, let me just give you one call, right?
0: Thanks
1: you
0: so much, Paro.
1: Father's Day, and you take him and have a blessed afternoon.
0: You too.
1: Safe journey home, right?
0: Thank you, Paro.

Happy Father's Day to Imran Dean. Thank you, Avzel, up in New Jersey. Good afternoon. Saying good afternoon to Paris Maturo, my brother. And the CC team, they're on the floor. Kevin and everyone.

0: On air, good afternoon.
1: Good afternoon. I normally happy Father's Day to you.
0: Thank you.
1: All the fathers in NTN, also to my son Randy, my nephew Lucas, and to the entire Max family, Mr. Haunty, Mr. Permiton, and Awada by Rajesh. Everyone, so many names to come. May God continue to bless you all with good health and strength. And the short part of Father's Day, please. It's not too late. You can still contribute and love your family.
0: Thank you, Auntie Ruby.
1: Thank you. Bye-bye.
0: Bachapan, right? Growing up, the small days. Your parents, your father, mother. Itagiana, good afternoon. Good afternoon.
2: Good afternoon, Frederick.
0: Hello there.
2: Enjoy, boy. Enjoy yourself. Dance good.
0: Thank you so much.
2: For tomorrow is a day that never comes.
0: Absolutely.
2: Enjoy it. I'm enjoying myself.
0: Okay, have fun. Thanks, Zarino. Thanks for your love. Go Bachapan, going up with a little salt and rice. My mom and my dad, especially my mom, she will lose the syrup, as they say, the gravy, and a little rice, and nobody knows what she ate. We had the meat and everything.

0: On air, good afternoon to you.
1: Patrick, good afternoon again.
0: Hello there, Debbie. Good to hear.
1: I love that story that you just bring up there, but it's also nice.
0: Well, thank you.
1: That's what I grew my two children on.
0: Oh.
1: Yeah. Salt and rice and corn, mutton and rice.
0: Absolutely.
1: Bajin rice.
0: Stuff of the hard days.
1: Yeah. And today I am proud of my two children.
0: Excellent.
1: So things like that I love to listen to, Freddie.
0: I appreciate it. That's why I share it. I don't share it because of my ego or anything. Or
1: yeah.
0: I'm doing my master's.
1: I appreciate that.
0: I'm sharing
1: that
0: it so people can learn the struggles.
1: Mm-hmm.
0: I'm not doing it because of me. I'm doing it because God wants us to understand.
1: Yeah.
0: No matter what you do, some people want to commit suicide and so on. But no, don't do it. The devil wants to destroy you. There's still a future. You might fail. You might go through difficulties. You might starve. But then at the end of it all, God wants you to rise up.
1: Mm-hmm. I attempt to do all of that, Freddie.
0: I know. I myself.
1: But you know what? I didn't. When I sit down and I look at these two children, I said they didn't ask me to bring them in this world. Why? You know?
0: Absolutely.
1: But
0: I got to go, Debbie. I'm so sorry. My time is almost up. I got to take
1: brother,
0: Faisal.
1: Thank you. Bye-bye. Yeah.
0: Thanks so much for joining. I'm going to head with Faisal Imports next. One more caller. Good afternoon.
2: Good afternoon, Freddie.
0: Hello.
2: You bring tires to my every week.
0: Thank you.
2: Especially the one with the salt and rice. I just read.
0: Trust me. Trust me. A lot of parents did so much for us.
2: Yeah.
0: Father, mother.
2: Yeah.
0: Yeah.
2: Thank you, Frederick.
0: Always welcome.
2: And
0: okay.
2: All the best, yeah.
0: Thank you.

0: I love all of you. Thanks so much for joining Up Next Faisal Imports at the top of the hour. Please forgive me if I share my stories and the struggles. But I've learned one way. It's called a testimony. When you share your experiences, it helps others. Final caller. Good afternoon.
1: Good afternoon, brother. Brother Hi. Frederick.
0: Hello. Good afternoon.
1: Wish your best for the Father Day for you.
0: Thank you.
1: Best Father Day for you, brother. You are my father. You are my brother.
0: Thank you.
1: Yeah, brother.
0: You're 78, right?
1: Yeah, brother.
0: Well, all the best to you. I want to say thanks so much, okay?
1: Yeah, brother.
0: Take care. I got to go to the next program. I'm so sorry.

Good afternoon, Guyana. Welcome to Faisal Import's special program every Sunday. Let's start by saying hi to Faisal's wife, Bobby, from Faisal. Good afternoon to all the listeners in Guyana and around the world. Always a pleasure. Faisal would like to say good afternoon to everyone listening. 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
1: Once again, good afternoon to all of you wonderful listeners on behalf of Faisal Imports. Also, I want to say a big thanks to Faisal Imports, his entire family, for coming on board. They're donating $30,000 for the kids. I want to say a big thanks. I really appreciate it. You know, folks, you got to be on the street. You got to be with us when we go to see the love out there. And you know how those kids, they appreciate. The kids are the future generation of Faisal Imports. They're supporting a venture like this. Thank you, Faisal. And Faisal would like to say good afternoon to all. I want to cruise you into the music this afternoon. All selected by Faisal. As I continue, I'll definitely be sharing some more awesome greetings.

0: 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Well, let's say good afternoon and happy Father's Day to Faisal. Want to wish him all the best and thanks for bringing in the Canadian-made products distributed among the so many supermarkets here in Guyana. Also, let's say hi and happy Father's Day to his son, Atik, Amir. A special shout-out to daughter-in-law, Lisa, grandson, Idris, daughter, Safia. Also, son-in-law, Fitashan, happy Father's Day to you. Son Sadiq, happy Father's Day. Daughter-in-law Caroline, special shout-out to you. The friend Govinda, want to wish you all the best and happy Father's Day. K&S Supermarket, Parika. Also a special shout-out and acknowledgement to the management and staff from Faisal. Friend Vishnu, friend Vish and his brother, dad, and everyone enjoyed the show. Good afternoon to Shiv, his wife Chandra. Cousin Gailey and her husband Shazim from Canada. Friend Duodat and family, they're all locked on listening in. Friend Krishna and his wife Devi and the kids Ryan and Kelly. Special shout out to Ajay, his wife Sherry, and their two kids Aylin and Anita. Want to wish Uncle Munir a happy Father's Day from Faisal, the entire family. Special shout out to his wife Tahira, daughters Stephanie and Jenny, sons-in-law Ryan and Sean, two beautiful granddaughters Belle and Tori. Wishing you all the best. We cruising with the Faisal Imports. Well, it's Father's Day. All the fathers out there, Faisal would like to say thank you for standing up. Appreciate all that you've done for the kids and the family, being a hero, a father figure up there for the families. All the supermarkets, all the fathers out there, happy Father's Day to you from Faisal, Mr. Matai, and everyone. Wishing you an awesome Sunday afternoon as we cruising. Music selected by Faisal himself.
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Happy Father's Day to His Excellency, President Dr. Mohamed Irfan Ali, his wonderful wife and two sons and the entire family, mom and sisters and everyone. For Faisal Imports, especially Faisal and family, I want to wish you all the best, Excellency. Also to Shiv, Fahib Khan's Lumberyard, special shout out to you and happy Father's Day. Nizam of New York, also known as Black Eye Govinda. 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Friend Deodat and friend Harda to Vishnu. Especially to neighbor Fayad and all the listeners. Happy Father's Day to all the fathers out there, every one of the listeners. Father's Day greeting goes out to Mr. Brahm from NTN, from Faisal. Also to Frederick and everyone at NTN. Thank you, Faisal.

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Asif and everyone. Somal, Randy. Faisal.

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1: जान। Happy Father's Day greeting goes out to
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1: a wonderful brother Asad, also Shiraz, Fayod, not forgetting my wonderful a special dad Wajid Ali. 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
1: 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Whatever country you're listening, we just want to wish you all the best. In Guyana, we're celebrating Father's Day. So all the fathers around the world listening, we just want to say, Faisal would like to say

brothers Zul and Tofik, Uncle Munir, Uncle Donald, Uncle Bricks, Atik, Sadiq, Javed, Saif, Reza, Riyad, Saeed. All the wonderful, hardworking, and awesome fathers. It's coming specially from Asia Ali. Wishing you all the best. This one's for you. Coming from Asia Ali to you. Especially Faisal.

That's my little shout out, and happy Father's Day to Dominique, my friend. Enjoying Father's Day up in Essequibo. Enjoy your day, brother. It's coming from Faisal. Big it up for Dominique. Happy Father's Day.

Well, Anita is saying a special good afternoon and happy Father's Day to husband Nizam, also known as Black Eye. Special Father's Day coming greetings coming from Anita, your wife, and also your daughter, Vanessa. Tell us how much I love you, Black Eye. Happy Father's Day to loving Father Edwin of Cummins Lodge. May you have all the blessings for his caring wife, Yvonne, kids, Sasha, Ravin, and also the grands, Alex, Sarah, and Rahul. I want to wish you all the best. See you rocking with Faisal Imports.

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1: Father Edwin Cummins Lodge. For a caring, loving wife, Yvonne, kids Ash, Ravin, Grans, Alex, Siren Roll. Loving wife, Kimo, good afternoon to you. She says hi to Balo from Enterprise. Happy Father's Day. Also, kids Kamal, Samara, Kavita, and Kishon, daughter-in-law Sony. Tasha, sons-in-law Satish, and Rahul, Ryan, and Kushi. All the grands.

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In Burbies, Bot Settlement, Rossignol, Low Cost Supermarket, Boodoo, Henry Supermarket, Best Value, J&G, and A. Wen No. 6. Rocking with the Faisal Imports, 15 hours, 47 and 50 seconds. Wishing all the fathers out there, all the fantastic fathers out there, happy Father's Day, especially Dad, Mr. Keishon Backus, husband Vinod, and brothers-in-law David and Randall. It's hoping that you have a fantastic Father's Day from the Fees up in Canada. Also, Faisal would like to say pre-birthday greetings to cousin Haseeb, whose birthday is coming up on the June 27th. 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Happy birthday to you. But let's start the birthday party. All right, let's go.

Cousin Haseeb, in advance, happy birthday greetings for Faisal, the entire family circle. 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

RTÉ Rocky with a Faisal Import. 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
2: 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Happy Father's Day to Faisal. Faisal's sister-in-law, Anita Olay from New Jersey, would like to wish you all the best. 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All the fathers from Faisal Imports. Good afternoon to you. Rajiv Nandalal up in New York City. Good afternoon. I want to wish you a happy Father's Day as well, joining us on the radio. 16 hours 7, we cruising with Faisal Imports. 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

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We've got several people from all races, all ethnicity around the world listening. They're just following me around. 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

Dominic is sending special father's day greetings to his dad, Ivan Yun, brother Richard Yun. It's a small word, Dominic. I know your family very well. Well, Faisal, wishing you all the best. And Dominic, thanks for listening in.

Cruising with the Faisal Imports. Happy Father's Day to all the fathers from Faisal. And this wonderful family, all the family members, all the staff. Yeah. Faisal says he appreciates your kindness and the support, the loyalty to the job. Wishing all of you Father's Day greetings. And all the family members, thanks for your love and appreciation. Yeah.

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For Faisal, please give regards to the parents and happy Father's Day to your dad as well. 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Hello, Diana. How are you? Myself and Diane, we work together at Republic Bank. Always have a smile, very wonderful person.

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1: 16:20, we're cruising in time. 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We appreciate you, Diane, Dominique, and everyone listening. Thanks for joining. This is Frederick saying goodbye for now. Join us next week for another great edition. The song is going to cruise us into the program time. Once again, I would like to say thanks to Faisal for coming on board and making this program possible so many people could enjoy. Also, let's say thanks to Faisal coming on board to support me and my venture. On the 1st of July, I'll be celebrating 30 years of television pioneering. Those were the hard, difficult times, being chased away and so on. 26 for radio. Mr. Halim Khan and everyone, thanks for coming on. Really appreciate it. As we're cruising to the end of the show, I want to say a big thanks. And especially to Faisal, his sister, his wonderful wife, and everyone listening in. Faisal, happy Father's Day to you. Uncle Munir especially, who messaged me almost every day. I appreciate that. Thanks so much. Sometimes I can't respond to all of you because I'm in university in my final lap. But I really appreciate it and I want to say thanks. All right, from Faisal to all of you.

Jermaine the Forest, I'm going to be on from 12:30 on NTN's radio celebrating. And thanks to Faisal for helping out with the charity drive. And that's coming up soon. But all from Faisal. Mr. Wajid Ali, happy Father's Day to you, sir. This is Frederick saying goodbye. Tata, adios for now.

I see, Ali, I want to say a big thanks to you for your contribution for the charity drive in the token of the 30 years. I'm collaborating with the private sector, Mr. Halim Khan, and also Iman on the west side, west coast. I'm trusting that we will get through. If not, I'll move it to the east coast.

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I sing a piece. 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Thank you so much, Asi Ali, for the contribution for the kids' drive. Thanks, Faisal. This is where I say goodbye.

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I'm also offering Father's Day greetings to him, yourself, your entire family. 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

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This is where we say goodbye. Thanks so much to Faisal Imports. Coming up next, Salam Namaste, powered by Arts of India Bombay Masala.

0: 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I want to welcome you to Salam Namaste, powered by Arts of India and Bombay Masala.
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0: Very good afternoon to you, Keanu. Welcome to Sharp Medical Center's Entertainment Hour. Federal Grandpa Saw saying good afternoon to Mr. Sherry from Mad. Happy Father's Day to you, to me, and everyone down there. The Shoba, good afternoon. Dr. Alessandro Mad. All the staff down there, Bright Star, Data Clinic and Lab. 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I'll just let you know, those on the west side, it's always the west side, right? 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The Ministry of Health will be distributing free laboratory test vouchers to help take charge of your health and detect medical conditions early. 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It helps to detect anemia, infectious and other blood disorders. Liver function test, how well your liver is working, identify liver disease, inflammation and damage before symptoms become severe. And there are lots more you will hear as we continue the program this afternoon. I want to welcome you. 624-7874, keep those messages coming in. For those who want to send me greetings, 225-8097, you will have to call in. 225-8098, coming in to Ghana, 718-285-8978. Local numbers, if you want to get me on WhatsApp, 624-7874. To get through an overseas, plus 592-624-7874, saying happy Father's Day to Budu. Join us up there in Toronto. Beta for Sheriff Medical Center, Sheriff General Hospital. Happy Father's Day to all the wonderful fathers, from the man himself, Rajesh. I see Ali and family. Good afternoon to you. Budu up in Toronto, good afternoon. And to Patrick up in Yonkers, happy Father's Day to you, Patrick. We cruising as we start the music this afternoon. Here is Frank Sinatra, One Call My Way. On the radio, good afternoon.
1: Yeah, Mr. Rampersad, good afternoon to you, sir.
0: Mr. Huntley, how are you today?
1: Very well.
0: Happy Father's Day.
1: Yeah, same to you and to all the listeners. And I'd like to say happy Father's Day to the members and staff of Sheriff Medical Center, Sheriff Hospital, and all the other branches. I'd like to say happy Father's Day to all the men that is listening to this program, and even the women that perform the duty as fathers. Happy, happy, happy Father's Day to you all. And I'd like to say thanks to Auntie Hema. That's your name, Frederick?
0: That's right, Auntie Hema.
1: Yeah, thank you very much, ma'am, for that Father's Day gift. This happiness, it brings me joy at Father's Day. I pray that God continue to bless you and shower all his greetings on you. And may you and your family live to be happy, to be strong, and to be healthy. And your business grow from strength to strength. And you continue to do God's good work. Happy, happy day to you, ma'am. In the next segment, I'll select a song for you. I think you deserve it. This is from myself and my good friend, Morgan. Thank you very much, sir.
0: Welcome, Mr. Huntley. I want to wish you all the best. Happy Father's Day to you.
1: Yeah, thank you. If 100% is feeling good, good, good.
0: Your voice is still not the voice I know, but I'm happy that you're hanging in there, okay?
1: Yeah, yeah. I feel about 95. I'm taking my meds. I have to say thanks to the doctors and nurses. You know, they treat me well. And in my body, I'm feeling okay.
0: So always I'm a pleasure, Mr. Huntley. You're going to be, you're very much loved, so take care of yourself and happy Father's Day.
1: Yeah, I would not. I'd do the best I could, but I would not kill myself.
0: Thank you. My brother. Cheers. Mr. Huntley, 17 hours 5. He loves this one.

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1: Septy Doors 13, saying good afternoon to all of you wonderful listeners. Special shout out and happy Father's Day to Mr. Roy Hussein, the Fat Boys Discount Store. Hope you're doing really well. To the darling of my life, Janice Garraway. Good afternoon, Janice. I miss you a lot. Hope you're doing really well. Good afternoon, Janice. Well, let's say good afternoon to Auntie Ruby. Says to all the staff from Sheriff Medical Center, happy Father's Day to all of you. All the fathers out there, Mr. Huntley, Marvin, Budu, Paris, and everyone. To Asia Ali, joining us. Good afternoon. Thanks so much for your contribution. She's donated $30,000. We're going to be having some hot meals for the kids in celebration of my 30 years coming up on the 1st of July. 30 years of TV, 26 years of radio. Sheriff General, Sheriff Jewelry was the first that ever sponsored me, and they'll be with me all 30 years. Wow. Father's Day greetings to Do Not from your wife Yvonne Kids Rambo. Also Sasha and all the grands, Alex, Raul, Sarah, daughter-in-law, Sharifa. I want to say much I love you. A special shout out to Grandfather Harry Samir from Legwon. Happy Father's Day. Much love coming from your five kids and grands, especially Nadia. Hello, Nadia. Thank you. Let's take a walk to Barbados. We have Shanita DeFredis. She's up in Barbados and says, happy Father's Day to all the fathers. Hope you're having a great day today. Rosanna joining us from New York City. Okay. Oh, she's in Guyana. You gotta be kidding. Hello. Welcome to Guyana. Hope you're doing really well. She is in Guyana right now. Welcome to Guyana, Rosanna. Hope you're doing really well, Gita R. Roger says, good afternoon. Big it up for Sheriff Medical Center, Sheriff General Hospital. Happy Father's Day to all the fathers out there. Budu from Toronto. Want to wish you all the best, Budu. Joining us, Patrick up in Yonkers, USA. Good afternoon. Everyone joining. All right, we're going to take you to the song Dancing with My Father. What a way to go, Luther Vandross.

0: one.
1: Say good afternoon to Beatrice Selby, Queens, New York. What's up, Beatrice? Dance with him. I'd play a song. You said you're going to join and you've been listening all day. Appreciate that. Love, love, love. Beatrice Selby, Queens, New York. Actually, we say hi to Mr. Uncle Roy Hussein.
0: Sometimes I'd listen outside her door, and I'd hear how my...
1: Happy Father's Day to Dude North, from your wife Yvonne, all the kids, Rambo, Sasha, Renz, Alex, Raul, Sarah, daughter-in-law, Sarifa. And my cousin Harold, up in Canada. Cheerto, happy Father's Day. Once again, Rosanna, I want to welcome you to Guyana.
0: No, I'm praying for much.
1: To Penny Isaacs, special hello. What's up, Penny?
0: Send

Follows their greetings to Bashir Khan, from your wife Bernadette and all the kids, Arifa, Narima, Sophia, sons-in-law Ravin and Kishan. Want to say how much they appreciate and love you. Happy Father's Day to loving, kind-hearted father, Mr. Sue Ryan, from two kids, Vishanti and Vikash. What a way to remember her father. My father, my hero.

0: cruising with Sheriff Medical Center, Sheriff General Hospital. Well, just to let you know that the Sheriff General Hospital and the Ministry of Health Community Outreach, they're going to be looking at different aspects, and they're going to be at the Perica and Wales Post Office on the 1st of July. Time 7 a.m. to 2 p.m. Remember, they have liver function test, kidney function test, thyroid profile, lipid profile, HbA1c diabetes test. And also, they're going to be having the occult blood test. That's a test that looks at tiny amounts of blood in the stool that cannot be seen with the naked eye. All right? 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
1: Hi, good afternoon.
0: Good afternoon to you.
1: And happy Father's Day again once more.
0: Well, thank you.
1: And big it up to Sheriff Medical Center and to all the fathers out there. Well, you know your girl, Z, from since last night, I had some guests, so we're busy in the kitchen here.
0: Okay.
1: So keep up the good work once more, and we can talk off here.
0: All right, you take care.
1: I'm going to fry some pilori now, but I'm sorry that I can't reach you to the studio because, let me tell you, I'm busy.
0: That's all right. I have some planted chip.
1: But you got to open me if I had that pillory here. And I know Debbie listening because she loves that.
0: Right.
1: This is doll one, right?
0: I think
1: and
0: so for her.
1: Too.
0: All right. Thank you.
1: No. Yeah, bye.

0: Said happy Father's Day to Mr. Aziz up in Florida.
1: Oh, yeah, it don't feel big when you're living it through, but one day you give anything to go back to. And the toys are gone.
0: Father's Day greetings to Bashir Khan from Bernadette, your wife. Songs of kids, Sarifa, Narima, Sophia. One more. Sons-in-law, Ravin and Kishon. Moment that

0: miss more.
1: You know, I miss my dad. My dad is in heaven. I wish I had a telephone to call him. If I had a phone and he had a line to heaven, I would have called him now.
2: Well, good morning, Jesus.

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When my dad was dying, I was overseas, and when I came in, my family, my brothers, did not tell me. When I came in, I got a call from one of them. They told me dad was in the hospital, critical. Heaven hear me now. When I turned up, my dad was in a coma. I'm lost without a call. And I told him, I said, Dad, I love you. Giving it to my all. If I've done anything wrong, or if you've done anything wrong to me, I forgive you. Storms have come. And then I broke down in tears, and all the nurses came. They hugged me up and they says, okay. I went downstairs, and then my brother came about 3 minutes after. He says, Daddy's gone. So he was just waiting for me.

And that's when he said goodbye, unknown to me. I was downstairs when I got a call. My brother came crying and says, that is passed on.

0: I'm taking.
1: Special Father's Day to Gregory King. Up in the USA now. Please don't cry. Happy Father's Day to Morphin. Weaver. Mr. Premleton. I'm not what you. Mr. Rajesh, Mr. Mark Matura. Mr. Paris and Rudy Maturas. I will always love my dad.

0: You it again. Good afternoon to you.
1: Good afternoon, Frederick.
0: Hello there, Zarina.
1: I hear you talking about your dad. You have to be strong. He is in heaven looking over you.
0: Yeah, I know. He was wonderful.
1: I lost my dad, but I didn't get to see him at all.
0: Okay.
1: Because I was in Guyana. And that's more hard for me.
0: I know.
1: So you have to take care.
0: Thank you. I really appreciate it, okay?
1: Thank you.
0: Thanks, Zarina.
1: Don't cry.
0: That's all right. Memories must linger on.
1: I know, but don't.
0: Well, thank you very much. Cheers. Happy Father's Day to Mr. Huntley. One of my favorite, to all the fathers out there. If we've done them wrong throughout the years, we say sorry. Please, if you're not talking to your dad, this is the time to come through.

I want to say a special good afternoon to my cousins. All joining right now, tune in. The Willem on the west coast of Demerara. Special shout out to Bobby. Happy Father's Day to you. It's coming from Chris and Talatia, the Grands. Your wonderful wife, Annette. A special shout out to my cousin Boy, Dingo. Want to wish you both all the best. It's so good to know that you folks are celebrating together. Wish I was there. Blood is always thicker than water. Happy Father's Day to you guys. Have fun, enjoy. Sharing the memories, we are all getting older.

Happy Father's Day to Paul Singh and Cure Soul. Janice in St. Lucia joining us. Good afternoon, Janice.

Shroud up in a Bronze, happy Father's Day to you. Mr. Mahendra Sharma, Mrs. C.N. Sharma's son, Dr. Sharma, happy Father's Day to you. Mr. Halim Khan from Medina's Halal Restaurant. Private Sector Chairman, good afternoon. Happy Father's Day. Happy Father's Day to Reverend William Marion Branham. My dear friend, good afternoon. Kuma Max up in the Bronx. Pastor Chatterpaul, Victor Chatterpaul, happy Father's Day to you. John Wayne, up in New York City, Queens, Jake, good afternoon. Shane in Florida, good afternoon, happy Father's Day to you. Mr. Christopher Ram, my professor and former lecturer at the University of Guyana. Happy Father's Day to you, Mr. Christopher Prasad from David Prasad Investments Limited. 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Happy Father's Day to all the fathers once again. Big it up for Bobby, Dingo, Boy. All my cousins and everyone. And everyone listening in, happy Father's Day.

I want to say a big thanks to Beatrice Selby up in New York City, who's heading for work now. She's been with us all day. I really appreciate it. Jonathan in Brooklyn, New York, happy Father's Day to you. To my cousins, I want to wish all of you the best and thanks for joining. Amrita Chiatow, Brampton, Canada. Good afternoon to you, Amrita.

That's what I love about the fans. You folks are so awesome. You have to get to work. You're having 2-3 jobs up around the world. I'll be there. Yet you listen all day and then you don't sleep. You just listen and then you head to work. Wow. Beatrice Selby, I want to say I love you. Thanks so much.

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Happy Father's Day once again. Remember the moments, the time. I remember the last one of the times I visited Annette at base in a hammock, and I went overseas and I couldn't attend his funeral. My cousin's husband. All the innocence. But that's how life is.

0: You're on here. Good afternoon. You're on here.
1: A very good afternoon to you, Mr. Evan Prasad.
0: Hello there, Marvin.
1: Happy Father's Day to you and all the fathers, especially in this country. Happy Father's Day to you. And happy Father's Day to Marlon Morrison, also to Victor Morrison. Happy Father's Day. And thank you for that wonderful gift. I went for it on Friday. Thank you so much.
0: You got to thank Serendipity Gifts Shop here. They're wonderful.
1: Good. Thank you so much.
0: Always, I mentioned your name, so I'm happy that you got through, okay?
1: Yeah.
0: Thanks, Marvin.
1: Yeah,
0: cheers, my brother.
1: Thank you. Enjoy all your music. Thank you very much.
0: Welcome.

As I told you, I went and I saw my father. My brothers didn't tell me anything. I was in New York City and I came back, and yet they waited 2 or 3 days. Oh, this is so awesome. Let me tell you this. I'm touched. Beatrice Selby says she's on the bus heading to work, and yet she's still listening. In New York City. Wow. You've blown my heart away, Beatrice. Special like to Rohit in the Bronx from your wonderful wife Sharmily and son Navin. Wishing you a happy Father's Day. Send back the only man she loved. MTS, the man there in Massachusetts, USA. Happy Father's Day to you, MTS. Thanks for your support whenever you're in Guyana. I'm going to leave you with this as we say goodbye on this segment. Coming up will be the family classic up next.

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2: 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I want to wish all of you the best. It's Father's Day. On air, good afternoon. Hi, good evening.
7: A very good night to you once again. Happy Father's Day to you and all the fathers.
2: Thank you, Marvin.
7: And my song request tonight is Dance With My Father Again.
2: Dance With My Father.
7: My Father Again.
2: Ruth Van Ross.
7: Go. I feel it for Dennis for fathers.
0: Well, thank you very much.
7: Thank you very much.
0: Call you live on the radio.
8: Good evening, Frederick. How are you?
0: Hi, Pam. I'm okay,
8: and
0: thanks.
8: And happy Father's Day to you and all the fathers out there.
0: Thank you.
8: Okay, welcome. Kindly play for me Oh My Papa by Roger Whittaker.
0: Oh My Papa, Roger Whittaker.
8: Uh-huh. You get it?
0: Oh My Papa.
8: Yes, I always love this song.
0: Thank you so much.
8: Yeah. Okay, thank you, and you have a blessed evening.
0: You're welcome. You and Tegano, good evening.
9: Good evening, Mr. Rampisad. I'm happy for you.
0: Thank you so much. Actually, I'm not hearing you clearly, sorry.
9: My song this evening is by Celine Dion. Dance with My Father.
0: Oh, Dance with My Father, Celine Dion?
9: Yes.
0: Dance with My Father.
9: Celine Dion.
0: Oh, thank you so much.
9: Thank you, Mr.
0: You're welcome. You're on the radio. Good evening. Hi, good evening.
10: Good evening, buddy.
0: Rajesh Kano.
10: Yes. Happy Father's Day. See you once again.
0: Same to you.
10: And everyone. All the fathers listening. Okay, My Father, My Hero by Ed Sheeran.
0: My Father.
10: My Hero by Ed Sheeran.
0: Ed Sheeran. Thank you so much, Rajesh.
10: You're blessed.
0: Itagiano, good evening. Hi, good evening. You're Itagiano. Hello, good evening.
11: Good evening, Frederick.
0: Hello,
11: good
0: dear.
11: Good evening. I'm from tonight. Silver Hair Dad, dear.
0: Silver Hair Dad?
11: Of mine.
0: Silver Hair Dad of yours?
11: Yes.
0: Jim Reeves?
11: Yes.
0: Or, thank you. On air, good evening.
12: Yeah, good afternoon, Shirley Basti. I never want to be with anyone else.
0: Never
12: want to be with anyone else.
0: Never. Sing the rest, come on.
12: Yeah, Shirley Basti has said so.
0: Want to be in love with anyone but you.
12: Good.
0: All right, thanks, brother. You're on here in the Guyana. Good evening. Hi, good evening. We just lost you there. On air, good evening.
13: Hi, Frederick, good evening.
0: Hello, dear.
13: We want you to select a nice Father's Day song for body and you, because he's in front of the radio listening to you loud.
0: Okay. Do you want
13: so
0: me to
13: you
0: select?
13: Select one for body and you right now, and happy Father's Day once more, and good afternoon to Mr. Huntley and Miss Camo.
0: All right. Thank you so much. You're at Guyana. Good evening.
14: Hello?
0: Jonathan Brooklyn, go ahead.
14: Remember when, Lord Creator.
0: That's a nice one. Remember when, Lord Creator.
14: Yeah, remember who used to wash your clothes for you?
0: Better believe it.
14: You remember that one? You were cultured.
0: Yeah, that's a nice
14: that's
0: one.
14: Mm-hmm.
0: Yeah, He did another song when you were in a grave, right?
14: Yes.
0: A drunk man walk in a graveyard. Something like that, yeah.
14: Yeah.
0: All right, thanks, Jonathan.
14: Hi.
0: One more we're going to take for this segment. You're live. Good evening.
15: Yeah, Mr. Rampisad.
0: Mr. Huntley, happy Father's Day.
15: Yes, happy Father's Day to all my friends. I thank Lilita and Morfin for the kind words about me. And I like to play a song for Auntie Hema for that kindly, loving Father's Day gift. And the song I'm going to select to play for her is Debbie Boone singing, "You light up my life, you give me hope when things look bad." You know that song.
0: Everywhere.
15: Same song that you do.
0: You ask me.
15: Right.
0: Cause.

0: Thanks, Ms. Dudley. Cheers. That's all we can take. Let's hear from our sponsors.
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3: If you're just joining us on the radio, I want to welcome you on Father's Day. Wow. Happy Father's Day to all the fathers. Thanks to all the sponsors who are making this program possible.
1: really appreciate your love and kindness through all the years. 18 hours, 13 and 17. Let's start the music off with Marvin's selection, Dance with My Father, Luther Vandross.

The voice of the late Luther Vandross. That's with my father. Wow, what an experience. You know, all of us go through life. I remember as a lad, there's a Crane nursery school, and my uncle, he lived, Uncle Dad and Auntie Paro, they lived just next door. Growing up, it's my father's eldest brother. And whenever I meet him, it would only be at functions because there was a little difficulty in the family. I remember going to functions and I would see him and he will just hug me up, as well as my other siblings. But especially, I was close to my father's side of the family and I would always often turn up at functions. His son is listening right now, my cousin Ramesh in Canada. Annette and all of you listening, Bobby, all my cousins, Ramesh is with us right now from Canada. I want to say hi to Cammie and Patrick and Steve, sorry, in Georgia. Happy Father's Day, Steve. Also, I want to say a special hello and welcome to Guyana to Rosanna. Hope you enjoy Guyana, Rosanna. Always a pleasure. All right, here is Eddie Fisher, Oh My Papa.

Beautiful indeed. You know, remember? I was getting married the day before. The Saturday was getting married and the Friday evening. Because we built a huge tent, we had a church downstairs. So we had lots of people, plus the family circle and so on. And the tent was so big, I was actually involved in getting it done, preparing. I ended up with something in Guyana we call Nara. And my uncle, Dad, we call him, means big brother. His son is listening right now in Canada, Ramesh. And his mom, she actually did some rubbing on the tummy. So I feel better the next year to get married. Oh, yeah, those are memories. That's with my father, Celine Dion.

Say hi to Beatrice Selby. 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

0: Here is the favorite, Shirley Bassey, Never, Never, Never.
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Lord Creator, the people in Brooklyn, New York, Jonathan and the Posse, well, you did enjoy, right? All right, here is Debbie Boone, You Light Up My Life.

The voice of Debbie Boone. I just want to say big thanks to all of you who join me, as usual, every Sunday from 12 noon. You're so awesome, and I just know how to say a thanks. All my sponsors who stood with me. Uniquely, there are certain characteristics. I have a few minutes so I can talk before the next program. Uniquely, there are certain inherent characteristics in that I'm on air. In a couple of weeks, on the 1st of July, I will be celebrating 30 years of television and one of the earliest local producer of television programs in Guyana, as well as 26 years of radio. Lots of people don't know the history. I want to thank all of you who stood with me throughout the years. Some sponsors have been with me, like Sheriff Medical Center, since I started my career. In fact, they have contributed to making me who I am today. I thank all of you for your love and kindness. And as I said, I want to thank all of you. Even today, we had three or four persons coming together to sponsor. I'm hoping to get on the west side, but if we don't get through with that, it's going to be on the east coast to give away some wonderful meals to the little kids. Thanking them, so many cousins came on board to contribute, as well as sponsors. I thank them kindly. And I want to say, there's no way I could ever say thanks to God. I've seen the movement of God throughout this so many years on TV and radio, and making the sponsorship everything and directing my path towards where I am today. So I leave the song with you before we take you into Ramchan's Power segment. I thank my God and I thank all of you for your love. Take care. This is from me to you and from me to my God.

I thank all of you for your love. I thank my God for keeping me through 30 years of, it's not easy, it's really rough. But he's seen me through and he will see me through until the day I say goodbye forever to this world.

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0: Well, let's say good evening to Mr. Mark Maturo, Mr. Paris Maturo, Mr. Rudy Maturo. Happy Father's Day to all of you. A special good evening to all the fans, all the staff from the various branches. This is Max Power Hour, and they would like to wish every one of the fathers, those who are staff as well as customers, listeners, Happy Father's Day. Mr. Paris Maturo, Happy Father's Day to you. And the entire group. I know that he is locked in right now with family members on the East Bank. 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All right, 225-8097, 225-8098. Coming in again at 718-285-8978. Let's start taking your calls. Good evening, you're live. Hi, good evening.
3: Hello, Mr. Frederick Rampersad.
0: Budu from Toronto. What's up? Good evening.
3: Good evening to you, sir. All is well. I've been tuning most of the afternoon, listening, enjoying all the beautiful selections you selected for Father's Day. And, well, I must say happy Father's Day to you and all the fathers listening. And a man of your caliber, you know, it takes a man of your caliber to select all those songs. You know, you've selected, I heard you, you know, you're celebrating a milestone very soon, 30 years of television and 25 years in radio.
0: 26.
3: Yes, well, I remember when we were at Republic Bank, formerly in
0: NBIC.
3: NBIC, in 1995. That's when you had Music from the Heart, right?
0: That's right. Still do.
3: You and your Jerry Curl here.
0: Yeah.
3: You know, so
0: Curly here, man.
3: Well, since 1995, and it's true, no exaggeration. I mean, you were the pioneer of television broadcasting and live programs and call-in. So, you know, that's since 1995. I remember we were at the bank. We worked together. So
0: we had lots of good memories. I mean, we opened batting together in the final of the Republic Bank when we play against Scotiabank.
3: Yes.
0: The two of us, we would have batted many times together, practice sessions and so on, yep.
3: Yeah, I remember, and I hope you don't get in trouble. You know, and it's not about you. I remember your Jerry Curl hair, and the girls used to get crazy about your Jerry Curl hair.
0: Better believe it. They love playing with my hair, man.
3: Yeah, those are the days since 1995.
0: Yeah, those are the days, yeah. Brother.
3: Yes, man. So, you know, anyways, I've enjoyed all these elections for Father's Day that elected, and I know you've always give praise and thanks to your God, to God, of course.
0: Absolutely.
3: You know, and, you know, He always guides us, and, you know, we got to celebrate life. You know, I'm not here to preach. I remember one time someone says that they ask God to give them everything in life so they can enjoy life, but then God said, I give you life. So you can enjoy everything.
0: Absolutely. Well said.
3: So just remember, you know, everyone just, you know, remember you have life and God give you life to enjoy everything. It's not the opposite.
0: Absolutely. Well said, Budu.
3: So you know what? You know, just enjoy everything and give praise and thanks to God. And, you know, happy Father's Day to you and everyone listening. And happy Father's Day, well, you know, to God, you know, our Heavenly Father.
0: Thank you. Any special song you want me to play for you?
3: You
0: finally got through to this segment, so.
3: Yes, I've been trying a couple times, and you know, I mean, I know you play Luther Vandross a couple times. That is classic. I don't want you to play back, but you know, anyone you choose, whether it's Jim Reeves or you can choose one.
0: All right, I'm gonna play one from Luther Vandross. It's called Here and Now.
3: Okay.
0: It goes Here and Now. I promise to love. You know that one.
3: Yes, I believe I know the
0: promise lyrics. To love you eternally, yeah.
3: Yes.
0: All right, no problem, Budu. Thanks so much.
3: All right, thanks, and keep up the good work.
0: Appreciate it, brother. Integiano, good evening. Hi, you Integiano, good evening. Good evening, 11 on radio. Good evening, 11 on radio. Good evening, 11 on radio. Good evening, 11 on radio.
4: I'm hearing you. Hello?
0: Go ahead.
4: Could you please play for me, You Love Me, Daddy, by Jim Reeves?
0: You Love Me.
4: Hello?
0: Yes, I'm hearing you. You Love Me, Daddy. Actually, I played that yesterday. And I had it queued up today, but I didn't get to reach that because the program took its course, you know. But thank you so much, Susan.
4: You're welcome.
0: On air, good evening. Hello, good evening.
5: Good evening, buddy.
0: Rajesh,
5: so,
0: good evening.
5: Okay. The song is Oh Mary Papa the Great from Papa the Great.
0: Oh Mary Papa.
5: From Papa the Great.
0: Papa the Great.
5: Yes.
0: All right. Thank you so much, Rajesh. Integiano, good evening to you.
6: Good evening, sir.
0: Brooklyn, New York, good evening.
6: My song tonight is Bella, by Lord Nelson.
0: I heard Lord Nelson.
6: Yeah, the song name Stella. S-T-E-L-L-A. Stella, by Lord Nelson.
0: All right, I got it right down. Thanks so much, Jonathan.
6: Thank you.
0: All right, you're live on the radio. Good evening.
7: Good evening.
0: Hello there.
7: Father's Day song by Terry, that's for me.
0: Terry G, Father's Day song.
7: Not for all the fathers. Thank you.
0: You're welcome. Integiano, good evening to you. Hi, good evening. You're live with Integiano. You're live on the radio. Good evening.
8: Hi, Cedric. Wow.
0: Hello, Marianne.
8: Happy, hope you had a wonderful Father's Day so far. Good evening,
0: happy
8: my
0: good
8: love.
0: Day. Can't say Father's Day. Happy good day.
8: I enjoyed you all day today.
0: Thank
8: and
0: you.
8: I'm happy to hear your voice.
0: Okay.
8: Hope you had a great day.
0: Yeah,
8: and
0: enjoyable.
8: To all the fathers all over the world, happy Father's Day, and to my son in the UK. So I would just like to have the song If Tomorrow Never Comes.
0: Ronan Keaton.
8: I don't really know who sang
0: it. Tomorrow
8: but
0: Never
8: I
0: Comes.
8: I used to sing it at Cody's on a Friday night, karaoke.
0: Okay.
8: I loved it.
0: Well, thank you very much, Marianne.
8: Thank you, dear. You drive home safely.
0: Sure. Integiano, good evening. Good evening.
9: Good evening.
0: Hello.
9: My song tonight is... Hello, Cedric. My song tonight is How Far Is Heaven my cat came.
0: How far is heaven?
9: Yes.
0: How far is heaven? By whom?
9: By Cathy Kane.
0: Papa Tune?
9: Cathy Kane.
0: You want to spell it? Cathy or KK?
9: Cathy.
0: Oh, C-A-T-Y?
9: Yes, C-A-N-E.
0: T-A-N-E. Cathy Tane.
9: Cathy
0: okay.
9: Kane.
0: All right, thank you very much. You're on air. Good evening. You're on air. Good evening.
10: Yeah, Mr. Ramper.
0: Mr. Huntley.
10: Yeah, thank you very much for receiving me.
0: Welcome.
10: I'd like to say Happy Father's Day to all my friends, my good friend Battered Board, Mr. Troy Alec Barnes, who were very, very good to me in my sickness, right? And I'd like to say Happy Father's Day to all the fathers in Yarcabra and its environs, to my good friend Morvin, to my friend Charlie Green, and to all the other fathers that I know, Gary Haley, all of them, Happy Father's Day to you and enjoy it. My song tonight is that preacher man, that old preacher man is my father, Dolly Parton.
0: That old preacher man?
10: That old preacher man is my father.
0: Dolly Parton. Well, yeah. Thank you very much, Mr. Huntley. I really appreciate it.
10: Sir, I tried to come to. Again, let me just say hello to Mr. Parish Matura, my brother, Mark, Rudy. Happy Father's Day to you. Madam Lanadal, happy day to you. I know you make Mr. Parish a father, so you're doing great things. Happy day to you, ma'am. Enjoy it.
0: Thank you, Mr. Huntley. All right, so let's see where we are. 2258, we can take a few more only. 2258097, 2258098. Maybe two more. Intergiano, good evening. Hi, good evening.
11: Hi, good evening, Cedric. Happy Father's Day to you and everyone listening.
0: Thank you very much, cuz.
11: Okay, my song request is Happy Father's Day by Thunder.
0: Sorry?
11: Promot.
0: Sorry? By whom?
11: The Thunder.
0: I'm not getting it. Could you send it on WhatsApp?
11: Okay. All right. Thanks. Bye.
0: Welcome. Last caller. Good evening. You're live on the radio.
12: Good night, Mr. Ampersand.
0: Hello.
12: Happy Father's Day to you.
0: Thank you.
12: And I would like to send Happy Father's Day greetings to Mr. Narayan Sankar, who called Cheese, and his greetings are coming from his daughter, Nikita.
0: Hi, Nikita. Any song you want to request?
12: Nothing special.
0: All right, well, thank you so much. Let's say good evening to Mr. Cheese. Hope you're doing really well. Happy Father's Day.
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0: I want to say good evening. You're in Tegeano. You're going to be the last caller. I see somebody's trying all the night. Good evening.
1: Good evening. My song tonight is I Know One by Jim Reeves.
0: Oh, it's you. I thought it was somebody new. What is it, sorry?
1: I Know One by Jim Reeves.
0: I Know One by Jim Reeves.
1: Mm-hmm. Yeah.
0: All right. Thank you so much. All right, ladies and gentlemen, let's start. Let's say good evening once again to the group of companies. Happy Father's Evening to Mr. Mark Maturo, Mr. Rudy, Mr. Paris. Also to all the guys down there, at all the branches, all the customers and everyone. Here and now, here is Luther Vandross.

Senator Rosano Ingaiano from New York City. The Norma from Long Island. Good evening.

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But let's go to I Love You Papa, Terry Gadridge.

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0: All right, seems to have lost some sort of contact there. 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
1: 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And Porter, I understand that Dolly's grandpa was the inspiration for this song.
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2: Thank you, Daddy.

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3: 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The spices in Guyana, but here is Jim Reeves, I Know One.

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4: Good evening, Guyana. Federal Grand Passat on Father's Evening. I want to welcome all of you to Peppy's Power Segment. Let's say good evening to Miss Selina Mohammed, the Mohammeds, Manufacturing Enterprise, 169-172, Section 8, Agricola Public Road, Triumph Backlands. They're pleased to bring you the segment, and they want to wish all the fathers, all the supermarkets that carry their brands, and all the listeners and all the fathers out there, a happy Father's Day. 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
5: I am the first. Yes.
4: Hello, good evening.
5: Marianne, I'm the first.
4: Hello there, Marianne. Okay, you got through. Go ahead.
5: I know. Can I get Distant Drum? Mary, marry me. Distant Drum.
4: You sure the drums are still distant?
5: Yeah, no.
4: It's closer now, all right.
5: Yeah.
4: Thanks, Marianne.
5: Hi, darling.
4: On air, good evening.
6: Hi, Frederick. Miss Jane.
4: Hello, Suzanne.
6: This one is all the fathers that are looking out for their daughters and teaching them about the birds and the bees and the good and the bad. I know they listen to the father, but when they grow older, they make mistakes. So fathers, please be there for them when they make their mistakes. You have to preach, so I'm going to. The song is Papa Don't Preach by Madonna.
4: Papa Don't Preach?
6: Yeah.
4: Madonna?
6: Yeah.
4: All right, thank you so much.
6: You're welcome.
4: It's again a good evening to you. Good evening. Good evening, you're in Tagano. Good evening, you're in Tagano.
7: Hi, good afternoon, Fred. Is Ozzy?
4: Yes, you're live. Good evening.
7: Good evening. I would like to request Love Without End by George Strait.
4: Love Without End?
7: Yes, by George Strait for all fathers.
4: George Strait. May I ask your name, please?
7: It's Ozzy.
4: Sorry?
7: Orlando.
4: Pardon me?
7: Ozzy in Orlando.
4: Oh, Ozzy from Orlando, Florida. Well, thanks so much, Aziz, for coming through, and happy Father's Day.
7: Many happy returns. Thank you.
4: You're welcome. On air, good evening to you. Hi, good evening. Good evening, you're live.
8: Yeah, Mr. Humphrey.
4: Mr. Humphrey.
8: Yes, my selection in this segment is Daddy, Don't You Walk So Far. Daddy, I can't remember who's singing, but it's a song where a little child begging her father not to walk away from her. You know, if you could remember the word.
4: I try so much to find it. Let's see what happens.
8: Yeah. Okay. I call you a pop request for another song.
4: All right. Thank you very much.
8: Yeah, you take care, my brother.
4: On air, good evening.
9: Oh, I wanted to say happy Father's Day to Mr. Huntley.
4: Okay.
9: All right. Thank you, Cedric.
4: Welcome. You're in Tagano. Good evening. Hi, good evening.
10: Good evening, sir.
4: Good evening, Jonathan.
10: My son, in this segment, is Hemwati, Rosal Diaz by Chamar Style.
4: Rosal Diaz.
10: Chamar Style, Hemwati, Rosal Diaz.
4: Chamar Style, Rosemati.
10: Hemwati.
4: Oh, thank you so much, Jonathan.
10: 6 days ago.
4: I appreciate
10: thank
4: it.
10: You.
4: Welcome. 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Coming into Guyana, 718-285-8978. You're live. Good evening, into Guyana. Good evening.
11: Hi, good evening, Frederick. My song request is Rhythm of the Rain.
4: Rhythm of the Rain.
11: By the Cascades.
4: Cascades.
11: Thank you.
4: You're welcome. All right, we can just take a few more. 225-8097, 225-8098, 718-285-8978. We're missing Mr. Pemberton, tonight, I hope he's doing really well. Good evening.
2: A very good night to you. My song is Sugar Sugar by the Artist.
4: I'm not hearing you clearly, Marvin.
2: Sugar Sugar by the Artist.
4: I'm hearing the artist, but...
2: Sugar Sugar Sugar.
4: Oh, Shuba Shuba?
2: Yeah, by the Artist, yeah.
4: Shuba Shuba.
2: By the Artist.
4: Oh, thank you very much, Marvin.
2: Intagiana,
4: good evening to you. Good evening. Hi, good evening. You're live. Oh, yep.